0: These kinds of platforms are designed in the interests of consumers.
1: Liberal MP Zoe McKenzie says she wants to see the fine print, but is open-minded to what is being suggested. But some of her coalition colleagues are less enthusiastic about what is being proposed.
2: A representative body for insurers says a hidden tax is costing families hundreds of dollars. New South Wales Parliament is looking at the emergency services levy and will consider five replacement options. Insurance Council of Australia's Andrew Hall says the state needs to come up with a fairer funding system.
3: The ESL is adding up to 18% on home and contents policies, and even more on strata and small business insurance policies.
2: A major healthcare union will today launch a campaign in Canberra urging the federal government to fix the aged care crisis. The Australian Nursing and Midwifery Federation believes mandating staff numbers, preventing workplace violence and ensuring funding transparency are key to ensuring older Australians get the care they deserve. Federal Secretary Annie Butler says the current system is broken.
4: Despite significant investment from the federal government and a number of reforms following the Royal Commission into Aged Care, there are still too many problems. It is not fixed. The reforms aren't working fully as intended, and older Australians are missing out.
2: And King Charles has issued an official letter making it clear his son Harry is not a working royal and will not be permitted to undertake official duties now he's returned to the UK. The Sussexes are considered private citizens and are responsible for their own security, residence and expenses. The North Queensland Cowboys are preparing Reuben Cotter's defence ahead of a judiciary hearing tonight. He's pleading not guilty to a careless high-tackle charge, which threatens to rule him out of Saturday night's elimination final against the Sharks. He'll be banned for two games if found guilty. And second seed Elena Rybakina has swept Naomi Osaka aside in the fourth round of the US Open, 6-1, 6-4. Earlier, 8th seed Iga Swiatek was upset by Qinwen Zhang of China in two sets, despite leading the first set 5-love. And that's the latest news update from the Capital Radio newsroom. I'm Tia Priest-Willamott.
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6: 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Let's do it.
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7: Transport for New South Wales would like to advise Kosciuszko Road's open to Perisher, Guthaga Road's open to the village, and Alpine Way's open to Thredbo and beyond. On the Snowy Mountains Highway, the road is open, the Link Road to Selwyn Snow Resort is open, Elliott Way's also open, and Kermit Brown Mountain, the road is open. Keep it here for all the latest winter road updates.
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9: Snow FM weather. Mostly clear skies expected today. A little bit of cloud tomorrow in some areas. No rain expected though. Clearing up on Thursday to a mostly sunny day. Jindabyne reaching a top of 16 today. Coomera a top of 17. Charlotte past 10 degrees with Canberra reaching a top of 16. 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

0: 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How about a bit of Ed Sheeran coming up on this Tuesday morning? It's on the way right after Old School Pitbull.
1: 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I'm from the dirty, but that Chico nice. Y'all call it a moment, I call it life.

0: From the streets of Byron Bay to a global superstar, that is Tones and I. And this is On The Way next as the Snowy Mountains' best music continues on this Tuesday morning. One Republic, Something I Need, coming up in just a couple of minutes. Play Snow Event.
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3: 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On the Snowy Mountains Highway, the road is open, the Link Road to Selwyn Snow Resort is open, Elliott Way's also open, and Cooma to Brown Mountain, the road is open. Keep it here for all the latest winter road updates.
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0: Will and Woody to drive you home from 5 o'clock this Arvo on Snow FM. Coming up next, I want to take you back to the same year that Big Brother debuted on our TV screens. What a phenomenon that show was in the early 2000s, eh? The year 2001, this was everywhere. It's Alex Lloyd, Amazing. 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
6: This is Budgie Baker, looking like a nice day ahead. Got pretty cold last night, so cold, in fact, that Perisher could actually get the snowmaking guns going. Snow cover will at least be a little firmer for a while before it does soften with the sunshine and all that skier and border traffic. Perisher, lots of moving snowmaking and grooming overnight. Centre and Front Valley will be the only place to head out to today. Trebo, just Friday flat with Easy Does It chair and a snow runner spinning for the skiers and boarders. Stick to the groom runs where you can, as these are definitely giving the night conditions.
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7: From the Capital Radio Newsroom, good morning. I'm Tia Priest-Willamott. Some analysts believe an interest rate rise this month could help the struggling property market. Despite a modest increase over the first weekend of spring, auction clearance rates are still almost 30% below this time last year. Most economists believe the RBA will increase interest rates at least once before Christmas. Cotality Head of Research Jared Berg says if it comes earlier, prospective buyers may feel more confident.
8: Nobody likes uncertainty. There's a tendency for people to pull back and really wait until they get a bit more clarity. And I guess at least a rate rise in September would give them that greater clarity.
7: Indonesia's main airport and several others have reopened, but flights are still delayed as the country grapples with volcanic ash. 8 airports were closed for 2 days after the volcano began erupting late last week. About 340,000 passengers were left stranded by the flight chaos. Australian universities are urging the government to provide all students with concession cards to help with cost of living. The proposal would also see international students given equal access to discounted public transport. Universities Australia Chief Executive Luke Sheehy says it would provide discounts right across the economy.
9: Including access to health and other services like every other student. We think when you're studying, you're making a commitment to the Australian economy and to yourself, and you should get the most support you need.
7: And today marks the 60th anniversary of Star Trek. Brian Wilson has more.
10: Space, the final frontier.
11: It started as a TV show in 1966, racking up 900 episodes across 11 series and creating 14 blockbuster feature movies. It was literally the launching pad for many careers. William Shatner as Captain Kirk, George Takei as Mr. Sulu, and Leonard Nimoy as Mr. Spock. Around the world today, fans are celebrating in cinemas and museums, while astronauts on the International Space Station will don authentic film set memorabilia and stream Star Trek clips as they orbit the Earth.
10: Got it, beam us up fast.
11: Brian Wilson reporting.
7: A former Dolphins player and NRL star says the side is yet to hit their full potential ahead of their finals debut. The Finns will travel to New Zealand this week ahead of their clash with the Warriors on Saturday night. Chris Choppy Close says he's incredibly proud.
12: This year they've dug deep and, they're still not playing as well as they could play. However, they've done well enough to be in that final place and everybody's really, really proud of them.
7: And at the US Open, Aussies Maya Joint, Ellen Perez and Storm Hunter have all lost their respective third-round matches in women's doubles. And that's the latest news update from the Capital Radio newsroom. I'm Tia Priest-Willamott.
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15: 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Winter road conditions.
16: 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On the Snowy Mountains Highway, the road is open, the Link Road to Selwyn Snow Resort is open, Elliott Way's also open and Cooma to Brown Mountain, the road is open. Keep it here for all the latest winter road updates.
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0: Remaining mostly clear for the rest of the day. A little bit cloudy in some areas tomorrow before clearing up on Thursday. Jindabyne reaching a top of 16 today. Coomera a top of 17. Charlotte Pass looking at a top of 10 degrees with Canberra reaching a top of 16. 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
0: 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There is a less than 5% chance of snow until 6 p.m.
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0: 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What do you do for a job, if you don't mind me asking?
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0: Oh, you're making me hungry. I'll have to pop in and see you at lunch. Hey, have a great day, Kelly. Thank you for the call. Let's keep these tunes going with Taylor Swift right after the brand new one from Stella Lefty. It's Boston on Snow FM.

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0: and Woody in to drive you home from 5 to Savo. As we do the artist who celebrated her birthday just yesterday. Gracie Abrams hit the wall on the way in the next 10. Place now, fam.
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3: Transport for New South Wales would like to advise Kosciuszko Road's open to Perisher, Guthaga Road's open to the village, and Alpine Way's open to Thredbo and beyond. On the Snowy Mountains Highway, the road is open, the Link Road to Selwyn Snow Resort is open, Elliott Way's also open, and Coomera Brow Mountain, the road is open. Keep it here for all the latest winter road updates.
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0: 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Back tomorrow morning to wake you up from 6 o'clock on Snow FM. Hope you're having a good Tuesday morning so far. Right, if you're at work at the moment, I've got one of the catchiest Aussie songs at the moment. Turn Up Loud next. Loving this one from G Flip. It's Bed on Fire. That's on the way for you next. 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
1: 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Building Snowy 2.0. Australia's biggest battery right here in the Snowy Mountains.
5: This is Budgie Baker, looking like a nice day ahead. Got pretty cold last night, so cold in fact that Perisher could actually get the snowmaking guns going. Snow cover will at least be a little firmer for a while before it does soften with the sunshine and all that skier and border traffic. Perisher, lots of moving snow, snowmaking and grooming overnight. Centre and Front Valley will be the only place to head out to today. Trebo, just Friday flat with Easy Does It chair and a snow runner spinning for the skiers and boarders. Stick to the groom runs where you can, as these are definitely giving the nice conditions.
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6: From the Capital Radio Newsroom, good afternoon. I'm Tia Priest-Willamott. Some opposition MPs are accusing the Albanese government of using its social media reforms to deflect attention from other key issues. Labor is releasing draft legislation which would allow users to opt in or out of algorithms which control what they see in their social media feed. Tech companies who breach the rules would face fines in excess of $100 million. The murder trial for three men accused of killing two Australian brothers has begun in Mexico. The parents of Jake and Callum Robinson have travelled thousands of kilometres from home, now sitting metres away from the three men accused of murdering their sons. Their mother, Deborah, spoke to reporters outside the court ahead of the trial.
7: How important is it to be here today, Deborah?
8: Very important. We're doing this because we believe Callum and Jake would want us to be here.
6: Deborah is expected to testify in court today. A neo-Nazi group is taking the federal government to the High Court, challenging laws used to ban it as a hate group. The White Australia Party claims the ban is unconstitutional and restricts political communication. Leader and convicted criminal Thomas Sewell says the government has no right to say who the public can vote for.
9: How can the Australian people trust the current government, or even worse, how can they trust a spy agency to decide who can and who can't form government?
6: Legal experts say the case is in a grey zone with a real prospect the government's ban could be overturned. And one-fifth of surveyed Australians say they've cut back on how much fresh produce they eat due to the rising cost of living. Comparison service Canstar has polled more than 2,500 supermarket shoppers. Canstar's Eden Radford says consumers are looking for a range of things when buying fruit and vegetables.
10: Freshness of produce is the main driver of customer satisfaction when it comes to buying our fruit and veg at the supermarket. That's followed by value for money, then variety, and presentation is last.
6: The South Sydney Rabbitohs are preparing to play in the NRL finals for the first time since 2022. They'll take on the Knights in an elimination final on Friday night. Skipper Cameron Murray has told Today he's looking forward to September footy.
11: Yeah, it's nice. Didn't realise how long it's been, actually. It's been a couple of years, so it's just nice to be back where we feel like we belong and starting to hit our strides too a little bit, so I'm excited to see what we can do.
6: Meanwhile, Cowboys forward Reuben Cotter will face the NRL judiciary tonight, trying to free himself to play in Saturday's knockout game against the Sharks. He's facing a two-game ban for a high tackle. And 8th seed Elena Urbaykina has defeated Naomi Osaka aside in the fourth round of the US Open 6-1, 6-4. And that's the latest news update from the Capital Radio Newsroom. I'm Tia Priest-Willamott.
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13: 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On the Snowy Mountains Highway, the road is open, the Link Road to Selwyn Snow Resort is open, Elliott Way's also open, and Coomera Brown Mountain, the road is open. Keep it here for all the latest winter road updates.
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1: Snow FM weather.
0: Clear skies expected for the rest of the day. A little bit cloudy in some areas tomorrow. No rain expected, though. Clearing up for a mostly sunny day on Thursday. Jindabyne reaching a top of 16 degrees today. Cooma a top of 17. Charlotte Pass reaching a top of 10. Canberra reaching a top of 16. 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
2: Transport for New South Wales would like to advise Kosciuszko Road's open to Perisher, Guthaga Road's open to the village, and Alpine Way's open to Thredbo and beyond. On the Snowy Mountains Highway, the road is open, the Link Road to Selwyn Snow Resort is open, Elliott Way's also open, and Coomera to Brown Mountain, the road is open. Keep it here for all the latest winter road updates.
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0: Definitely get Stan Fan Breakfast with Beck and Jack back tomorrow morning from 6. And I want to get a bit of this guy on for you next. NRL Grand Final, a couple of weeks away. This guy performed at last year's Grand Final. He did an excellent job. Teddy Swims, Mr. Know-It-All, coming up before 1. 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
2: Australian energy starts right here in the Snowy Mountains.
6: This is Budgie Baker, looking like a nice day ahead. Got pretty cold last night, so cold, in fact, that Perisher could actually get the snowmaking guns going. Snow cover will at least be a little firmer for a while before it does soften with the sunshine and all that skier and border traffic. Perisher, lots of moving snow, snowmaking and grooming overnight. Centre and Front Valley will be the only place to head out to today. Trebo, just Friday flat with Easy Does It chair and a snow runner spinning for the skiers and borders. Stick to the groom runs where you can, as these are definitely giving the nice conditions.
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8: From the Capital Radio Newsroom, I'm Alex Stockerty. A group of veterans have held talks with the Prime Minister to discuss the removal of a $5,000 cap for allied health services. The cap will start from July next year, but veterans claim it's unfair and will leave servicemen and women worse off. The government claims people will be able to ask for top-up funding if they need it. Independent Senator and veteran Jackie Lambie says the red tape is unnecessary.
9: Something like saying that's it, we're going to put a cap, could be the cherry on top and they go, you know what, I just can't deal with Veterans Affairs anymore. It's more of a fight I've got to do, I've got to put in more paperwork, I've got to go and beg my doctors to put in the paperwork. You know, so it is a lot on their shoulders, and that last little bit would just be enough to push them over.
8: Fire crews have been working around the clock in Queensland as they battle multiple blazes across the state. A grass fire in Ipswich is currently under control, with crews working to strengthen those containment lines. Meanwhile, a large bushfire close to a housing estate west of Brisbane has blanketed the area in heavy smoke. The trial of three men accused of killing Australians Jake and Callum Robinson in Mexico has begun this morning. The brothers, who were on a surfing trip in 2024, were shot dead at a remote campsite in what police believe was a robbery gone wrong. Former Palm Beach State Attorney Dave Arenberg is told today the internationally watched case will be relatively short.
10: These kinds of high-profile cases can take months, but in Mexico, because there is no jury, so there's no need to keep things from the jury and have sidebars, everything is done in the open, and that's why it'll be faster. It'll be done in a couple weeks.
8: Convicted mushroom killer Aaron Patterson has been approved for taxpayer-funded Ozempic in prison. The triple murderer is receiving the weight loss drug while locked in solitary confinement at a maximum security Melbourne jail. Authorities say the medication was prescribed on clinical grounds, but the move has drawn fierce backlash. Protesters have been gathering outside the Israeli embassy in Canberra, demanding an independent investigation into the killing of Australian aid worker Zomi Frankum. She's one of seven people killed in Israeli airstrikes while delivering food in Gaza in 2024. An IDF investigation found while mistakes had been made, there was no reasonable suspicion of criminal misconduct. And healthcare unions from around the country say urgent reform is needed to ensure the aged care system is fit for purpose. Checking sport, and the South Sydney Rabbitohs are preparing to play in the NRL finals for the first time since 2022. They'll take on the Knights in an elimination final on Friday night. Cricket Australia is on the verge of privatising the Big Bash despite opposition from governing bodies in New South Wales, Queensland and South Australia. And at the US Open, Coco Gauff and Alina Rybakina have advanced to the women's quarterfinals. That's the latest news update from the Capital Radio newsroom.
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12: 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For all the latest winter road updates, keep it here.
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13: Snow FM weather.
12: Sunny conditions this afternoon. Tomorrow, areas of frost and fog in the morning with some cloudy conditions throughout. Thursday, partly cloudy after a morning of frost. And Friday, nice sunny conditions. Dunedin's reached your top tomorrow of 9. Tonight's low of 3 tonight. Coomera, a low of 0 tonight, but 14 tomorrow. And Canberra dropping 2 overnight with a top of 16 tomorrow. 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
12: 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The Weather Bureau advises there's a less than 5% chance of snow till 6 p.m.
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12: Had a bit of an unfortunate stack at his Melbourne show over the weekend, but thankfully he's back on his feet and ready to go. That's Alex Warren, just after this one from Bastille.

Gibby here on Star FM 97.7. On the way, an artist with 403 million Instagram followers, the third most followed person on Instagram, just after Cristiano Ronaldo and Lionel Messi. She's going to play just after this one from Zara Larsson, Midnight Sun.

0: What have you up to this afternoon here around the Snowy Mountains? Make sure you keep it here on Star FM. We've got Will and Woody on from 5 to drive you home this afternoon. And just start to take a look at those winter road reports. We've got this throwback from Major Lazer. It's Lean On, it's playing next.
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0: Transport for New South Wales would like to advise Kosciuszko Road is open to Perisher, Cuthbert Road is open to the village, Alpine Way Road is open to Thredbo and beyond, the Snow Mountains Highway Road is open, the Link Road Selwyn Snow Resort Road open, Elliot Way Tambarumba to Selwyn Road open, and Coomina Brown Mountain Road is open. For all the latest winter road updates, keep it here.
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0: Jessica Marboy with Burn. Keep it here on Star FM 97.7. For this next album, he recorded and wrote all the songs all across the world. And a lot of the few hits were actually recorded in India, like Sapphire, including this next one.
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5: This is Budgie Baker, looking like a nice day ahead. Got pretty cold last night, so cold in fact that Perisher could actually get the snowmaking guns going. Snow cover will at least be a little firmer for a while before it does soften with the sunshine and all that skier and border traffic. Perisher, lots of moving snow, snowmaking and grooming overnight. Centre and Front Valley will be the only place to head out to today. Trebo, just Friday flat with Easy Does It Chair and a snow runner spinning for the skiers and boarders. Stick to the groom runs where you can, as these are definitely giving a nice conditions.
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6: From the Capital Radio Newsroom, I'm Alex Stockerty. The opposition believes the Albanese government is using its social media reforms to deflect attention from other key issues. Labor will release draft legislation which would allow users to opt in or out of algorithms that tailor their social media feed. Tech companies who breach the rules would face fines in excess of $100 million. But Nationals leader Matt Canavan has told News 24 it's just a smokescreen.
7: I'm deeply sceptical giving any government the power to decide what you read on your phone. I don't trust big tech companies either, but I trust big government just about as much. Are the motives here about harmful content, or are they about trying to tilt the political scales?
6: The federal government is facing claims it's been pork-barrelling with money distributed through a Commonwealth infrastructure program. Analysis by the Centre for Public Integrity has found 73% of the $560 million handed out through the invite-only grants program went to safe Labor or marginal seats. Tasmanian Senator Jackie Lambie is urging people to sign her Scrap the Cap petition, arguing veterans are being driven to the brink. From July next year, veterans will only be able to claim $5,000 in allied health costs. Senator Lambie says it doesn't go far enough to address the medical needs of many servicemen and women. The federal government argues veterans can apply to increase their individual cap if they need extra help. The parents of Australian brothers Callum and Jake Robinson have come face to face with their sons' alleged murderers in Mexico. Martin and Deborah Robinson have travelled from Perth to the country for the trial of the three men. Nine's Reid Butler is in Ensenada and says it's an uncomfortable experience in the courtroom.
8: Sitting there in court, hearing all of these shocking details, those beautiful parents. It's hard to watch, it's hard to be in there. It's tiny, cramped, really hot.
6: Indonesia's main airport and several others have reopened, but flights are still delayed as the country grapples with volcanic ash. Eight airports were closed for 2 days after the volcano began erupting late last week. About 340,000 passengers were left stranded by the flight chaos. And Nepal has observed a national day of mourning for victims of the country's flooding disaster. More than 1,200 people have been confirmed dead 13 days on from the flash flood. 5,000 people are still missing, including 36 Australians. checking sport, and in the AFL, Zach Bailey has turned down interest from Adelaide to recommit to the Lions on an 8-year deal, while Ed Allen has signed a 4-year contract extension at Collingwood. At the US Open, and Coco Gauff and Alina Rybakina have advanced to the women's quarterfinals, and the Opals have gone down to Belgium 80-68 at the Women's Basketball World Cup, missing the chance to move straight into the quarterfinals. That's the latest news update from the Capital Radio Newsroom.
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0: 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For all the latest winter road updates, keep it here.
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1: Snow FM weather.
0: Sunny conditions this afternoon. Tomorrow areas of frost and fog in the morning with some cloudy conditions throughout. Thursday partly cloudy after a morning of frost. And Friday nice sunny conditions. Jindabyne's reached your top tomorrow of 9. Tonight's low of 3 tonight. Coomer a low of 0 tonight. Upper 14 tomorrow. And Canberra dropping 2 overnight with a top of 16 tomorrow. 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

0: It's Van Story with Riptide, but Aussie stuff for you Tuesday afternoon here on Snow FM. Now on the way, an artist, now when he's not busy acting, he's making some music.
1: It's just something that I do in between acting gigs, kind of. It's like a passion project for me. But the intention is to just continue to do it as long as it's fun and as long as I feel like I have something to say.
0: And that little passion project has turned into something pretty big. It's Joe up next, one of his biggest hits. Just after this one from Flo Rida and Dave Guetta, it's Colour Can't Handle Me.

0: Taylor Swift, Elizabeth Taylor, keep it here on Snow FM. This next group have just wrapped up their North American leg of their Ari Young tour. 31 sold out shows, which apparently brought over 1.9 million fans. Pretty impressive, and they just picked up another trophy, winning Album of the Year, the K-Pop Awards, just over the weekend. BTS playing next with Dynamite.
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2: 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For all the latest winter road updates, keep it here.
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0: 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Keep you here on Snow FM, home of the Snow FM Breakfast Show, weekdays from 6 all the way till 10. And every day we have Beck's Weird Wisdom. If you missed today's, we had a little moment.
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0: Lizzo here on Snow FM. This next artist, just after News, Sport and Weather, has officially won her first Emmy. Picked it up last night for The Muppet Show, where she was both a performer and an executive producer on the show that came out just last February. Taking home 4 of 6 nominations, pretty impressive. 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With Taste.
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5: This is Budgie Baker, and it was the epitome of a day of spring skiing and snowboarding today. Cold night kept the cover firm for a while, but it didn't take too long for that sun and the skier traffic to soften it up for a lot of fun. Perisher, Centre Valley, Front Valley, they were pretty good, especially after some snowmaking last night, which did freshen up Front Valley. Thredbo, a lot of skiers and boarders enjoying Friday flat with the easy does a chair and a snow runner spinning. We should be in for a mainly fine few days ahead, and there's even a chance of more snowmaking conditions.
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6: From the Capital Radio Newsroom, I'm Alex Stockerty. The Albanese government has released draft legislation to enhance its social media laws with a duty of care provision. The new laws would allow social media users to remove algorithms which tailor content on their feed. Tech companies who breach the rules would face steeper penalties of $100 million. Prime Minister Anthony Albanese says people should be able to have greater control over what they see.
7: This is sensible, pragmatic, practical reform. It gives users choice, and it will hold the big tech companies responsible for inaction. If they don't follow our laws, they will face significant penalties.
6: One Nation says calls to model the long-term effects of their superannuation policy is perverse. The minor party believes workers should be able to access one quarter of their compulsory super contributions each pay cycle. The money could be used to help pay rent or a mortgage, but critics argue it would add to inflation and deplete retirement savings. One Nation's Treasury spokesman Barnaby Joyce has told the ABC the party should not have to model the impact of its policy.
8: The implications that I have to model you getting your own money, I find a little bit perverse. It is actually your money.
9: So you haven't done any modelling? Just to be clear.
8: Just to be clear that we shouldn't have to model you getting your own money.
6: Convicted mushroom killer Aaron Patterson has been approved for taxpayer-funded Ozempic in prison. The triple murderer is receiving the weight loss drug at a maximum security Melbourne jail. Authorities say the medication has been prescribed on clinical grounds. Buckingham Palace has issued a firm reminder to UK officials about Prince Harry and Meghan's official status following their return to country. A letter sent on behalf of King Charles confirms the couple remain private citizens and will not be permitted to undertake royal duties. Royal editor Russell Myers says the palace has made its stance crystal clear.
10: The king has decreed that absolutely no chance for both of them. There is nothing changed from the Sandringham summit 6 years ago, no half in, half out model, and certainly Harry and Meghan have been put on notice.
6: Investigators have recovered the flight recorders from an Amazon cargo plane that crashed at Miami International Airport, killing 5 people. And IGA has taken the top spot for customer satisfaction in supermarket fruit and vegetables, ending Aldi's 5-year winning streak. Checking sport, and in NRL, Panthers co-captain Nathan Cleary has given his biggest hint that he will re-sign with the club. The champion halfback says the arrival of his younger brother Jet at the Panthers next season could tempt him to reject rival offers. In the AFL, and Lions star Zach Bailey has signed a lifetime deal with the club, keeping him in Brisbane until the end of the 2034 season. And top men's seed Alexander Zverev is into the US Open quarterfinals after beating Luciano Darderi in straight sets. That's the latest news update from the Capital Radio newsroom.
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0: 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For all the latest winter road updates, keep it here.
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0: Sunny conditions this afternoon. Tomorrow, areas of frost and fog in the morning with some cloudy conditions throughout. Thursday, partly cloudy after a morning of frost. And Friday, nice sunny conditions. Ginnabones reach your top tomorrow of 9, with nights low of 3 tonight. Coomer, a low of 0 tonight, with 14 tomorrow. And Canberra dropping 2 overnight, with a top of 16 tomorrow. 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
0: 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The Weather Bureau advises that the less than 5% chance of snow till 6 p.m.
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0: She's just earned her first Emmy win. It's Sabrina Carpenter right now with Taste.
15: Oh, I leave quite an impression.

at the world. Snow Patrol, Chasing Cars here on Snow FM. On the way, we're going to head back to 2009, the year Facebook was taken over. Everyone had a Nokia or an early iPhone. And Kelly Clarkson pulled off one of the biggest chart jumps ever. She went from 97 all the way to number one in America in just 1 week. She's on the way for your high school hit in 5. Right now, it's Bruno Mars on My Soul.

0: Harry Styles with Dance No More. Keep you here on Snow FM. Hey, maybe this afternoon you're doing that school run along Barry Way, maybe grabbing a coffee on Gippsland Street, or heading along across your school road between Cooma and Jindabyne. Keep you here on Snow FM. Snowy's best music continues with Imagine Dragons. Demons just after you into road reports.
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0: Transport for New South Wales would like to advise Kosciuszko Road is open to Perisher, Cuthbert Road is open to the village, Alpine Way Road is open to Thredbo and beyond, the Snow Mountains Highway Road is open, the Link Road Selwyn Snow Resort Road open, Elliott Way Tamburumba to Selwyn Road open, and Coomera Brown Mountain Road is open. For all the latest winter road updates, keep it here.
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0: Troye Sivan and Ariana Grande, Kippy here on Snow FM. We're going to go back to 2015 with this next song when Adele came back after 3 years away and absolutely smashed it with this next song. And, of course, the internet had a few memes out of it, even matching up her song with Lionel Richie's Hello.
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0: 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The latest from the Capital Newsroom, as well as your weather. 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
1: 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Building Snowy 2.0. Australia's biggest battery right here in the Snowy Mountains.
7: This is Budgie Baker, and it was the epitome of a day of spring skiing and snowboarding today. Cold night kept the cover firm for a while, but it didn't take too long for that sun and the skier traffic to soften it up for a lot of fun. Perisher, Centre Valley, Front Valley, they were pretty good, especially after some snowmaking last night, which did freshen up Front Valley. Threadbow, a lot of skiers and boarders enjoying Friday flat with the easy does it chair and a snow runner spinning. We should be in for a mainly fine few days ahead, and there's even a chance of more snowmaking conditions.
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8: From the Capital Radio Newsroom, I'm Alex Stockerty. The Albanese government has launched its My Feed, My Way policy, which will put greater pressure on social media companies. Social media users will be able to opt out of algorithms which help determine content on their feed. Tech companies will face $100 million fines if they breach the rules. Wayne Holdsworth lost his teenage son to sexual extortion, says the measures are needed.
9: We want to look back on this era as a time when Australia led the world to improve the opportunities for our kids and to keep them safe. The atrocities, if they continue without this bill, will be equivalent to the atrocities that occurred through World War II.
8: Indonesia's main airport and several others have reopened, but flights are still delayed due to volcanic ash. 8 airports were closed for 2 days after a volcano erupted last week. About 340,000 passengers were stranded. A neo-Nazi group is taking the federal government to the High Court, challenging laws used to ban it as a hate group. The White Australia Party claims the ban is unconstitutional and restricts political communication. Leader Thomas Sewell says the government shouldn't dictate who people can vote for.
10: How can the Australian people trust the current government? Or even worse, how can they trust a spy agency to decide who can and who can't form government?
8: Universities want students to be given concession cards to help support them while they study. Universities Australia is calling on the federal government to implement the proposal. International students would pay discounted fares on public transport under the scheme. Australian motorsport legend Peter Brock is being remembered today, 20 years on from his death. Known as the King of the Mountain, Brock died in a crash while competing in a rally race on Perth's outskirts. Fellow touring cars legend Dick Johnson says he and Brock had the greatest respect for each other.
11: Which really showed in the way that we raced, fairly and squarely over all the years. And over that period of time, I can honestly say that I don't think we ever swap paint because things are a lot different today.
8: And the Olympic rowing event to be held in Rockhampton is once again sparking concern. The Brisbane 2032 committee is considering a contingency plan in case rain floods the Fitzroy River during the games. Checking sport, and in AFL, Western Bulldogs midfielder Tom Liberatore has announced his retirement, playing over 250 games for the club. At the US Open, Coco Gauff and Alina Rybakina have advanced to the women's quarterfinals, and the Opals have gone down to Belgium 80-68 at the Women's Basketball World Cup, missing the chance to move straight into the quarterfinals. That's the latest news update from the Capital Radio newsroom.
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0: 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For all the latest winter road updates, keep it here.
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1: Snow FM weather.
0: Sunny conditions this afternoon. Tomorrow, areas of frost and fog in the morning with some cloudy conditions throughout. Thursday, partly cloudy after a morning of frost. And Friday, nice sunny conditions. Jindabyne's reached your top tomorrow of 9, the night's low of 3 tonight. Coomera, a low of 0 tonight, top of 14 tomorrow. And Canberra dropping 2 of an hour with the top of 16 tomorrow. 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
0: 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The Weather Bureau advises that there's less than 5% chance of snow till 6 p.m.
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0: 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We've got Ben Saboon just after this one from DJ Khaled, Justin Bieber, and Lil

0: Zane and Sia with Dusk Till Dawn. Keep it here on Snow FM. On the way, an artist.
1: I was not a popular kid growing up, actually. I probably would have been voted most likely to not be a breakthrough artist by the entire school and probably some of the faculty members.
0: And look at him now. He's back in Australia for his second tour here in just 2 years, playing arenas across the country. He's going to play next. It's Alex Warren, just after this one from Jonas Blue and Jack and Jack. It's Rise.
2: 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They say we got no future at all.

0: 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Keep you here on Style FM, home of the breakfast show. Beck and Jack will be ready tomorrow morning from 6 to wake you up all the way to 10. And we've got a little special guest, your little forecaster, reading the weather tomorrow morning. Take it off now, girl. 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
0: Transport for New South Wales would like to advise Kosciuszko Road is open to Perisher, Cuthbert Road is open to the village, Alpine Way Road is open to Thredbo and beyond, the Snow Mountains Highway Road is open, the Link Road Selwyn Snow Resort Road open, Elliott Way Tamburumba to Selwyn Road open, and Coomera Brown Mountain Road is open. For all the latest winter road updates, keep it here.
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0: Brisbane's best music. You know what to do. Keep it here on Snow FM for you Tuesday afternoon. Number four, this next artist was massive pop star. Well, she was already performing on the West End in Les Miserables at 6 years old. And then later at 12, she was in Whistle Down the Wind alongside a very young Jessie J. It's Anne-Marie with Clean Bandits. Playing next with Rockabye.
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8: Being an elder in the community is a responsibility. 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
1: 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Ariana Grande not too far away, and neither is Will and Woody back to drive you home. 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
2: 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Australian energy starts right here in the Snowy Mountains.
8: This is Budgie Baker, and it was the epitome of a day of spring skiing and snowboarding today. Cold night kept the cover firm for a while, but it didn't take too long for that sun and the skier traffic to soften it up for a lot of fun. Perisher, Centre Valley, Front Valley, they were pretty good, especially after some snowmaking last night, which did freshen up Front Valley. Thredbo, a lot of skiers and boarders enjoying Friday flat with the easy does a chair and a snow runner spinning. We should be in for a mainly fine few days ahead, and there's even a chance of more snowmaking conditions.
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9: From the Capital Radio Newsroom, I'm Alex Stockerty. The Albanese government has launched its My Feed, My Way policy, which will put greater pressure on social media companies. Social media users will be able to opt out of algorithms which help determine content on their feed. Tech companies will face $100 million fines if they breach the rules. Wayne Holdsworth lost his teenage son to sexual extortion, says the measures are needed.
10: We want to look back on this era as a time when Australia led the world to improve the opportunities for our kids and to keep them safe. The atrocities, if they continue without this bill, will be equivalent to the atrocities that occurred through World War II.
9: Indonesia's main airport and several others have reopened, but flights are still delayed due to volcanic ash. 8 airports were closed for 2 days after a volcano erupted last week. About 340,000 passengers were stranded. A neo-Nazi group is taking the federal government to the High Court, challenging laws used to ban it as a hate group. The White Australia Party claims the ban is unconstitutional and restricts political communication. Leader Thomas Sewell says the government shouldn't dictate who people can vote for.
11: How can the Australian people trust the current government, or even worse, how can they trust a spy agency to decide who can and who can't form government?
9: Universities want students to be given concession cards to help support them while they study. Universities Australia is calling on the federal government to implement the proposal. International students would pay discounted fares on public transport under the scheme. Australian motorsport legend Peter Brock is being remembered today, 20 years on from his death. Known as the King of the Mountain, Brock died in a crash while competing in a rally race on Perth's outskirts. Fellow touring cars legend Dick Johnson says he and Brock had the greatest respect for each other.
12: Which really showed in the way that we raced, fairly and squarely over all the years. And over that period of time, I can honestly say that I don't think we ever swap paint because things are a lot different today.
9: And the Olympic rowing event to be held in Rockhampton is once again sparking concern. The Brisbane 2032 committee is considering a contingency plan in case rain floods the Fitzroy River during the Games. Checking sport, and in AFL, Western Bulldogs midfielder Tom Liberatore has announced his retirement, playing over 250 games for the club. At the US Open, Coco Gauff and Alina Rybakina have advanced to the women's quarterfinals, and the Opals have gone down to Belgium 80-68 at the Women's Basketball World Cup, missing the chance to move straight into the quarterfinals. That's the latest news update from the Capital Radio newsroom.
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2: 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Winter road conditions.
1: 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For all the latest winter road updates, keep it here.
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1: Sunny conditions this afternoon. Tomorrow, areas of frost and fog in the morning with some cloudy conditions throughout. Thursday, partly cloudy after a morning of frost. And Friday, nice sunny conditions. Ginnivan's reached your top tomorrow of 9, with a nice low of 3 tonight. Coomera, a low of 0 tonight, with 14 tomorrow. And Canberra dropping 2 overnight with a top of 16 tomorrow. 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
1: 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The Weather Bureau advises that there's less than 5% chance of snow till 6 p.m.

0: Woodrow, you and I are going to the NFL on Friday with the sole intention of getting Joe Jonas's attention.
1: It's all business for us. There's no fun for us.
0: No.
1: He made us a promise 2 years ago.
0: Yeah.
1: He said this.
2: Will and Woody will be opening up for the Jonas Brothers when we perform in Australia. Two songs of my choosing and wardrobe of my choosing. And I'll just say you don't want to miss that show.
1: Well, everyone missed that show, Joe, because it never happened. The invitation never happened.
0: Yeah.
1: He's going to be at that stadium, Wilbur, where we are. Yes. We have secured tickets.
0: Yes.
1: All we've got to do is get his attention.
0: Yes.
1: And then I think he's a good human being. Once we get his attention, we can... I mean, we're not going to be part of the show.
0: It's going to require a lot. Like, you've got to get his attention, then he's got to remember it, and then he's got to actually, like, refollow us, reach out, and then go, hey, guys, would you like to do this? And I mean, now I think about it.
1: No, it's easy. That's like, it's just a great 7-step plan. Simple.
0: We're going to need your help with that later.
1: As to how to get his attention. Because that's step one. Get his attention. We'll worry
0: just
1: about the other 6 steps
0: later. I think the hope is here that he's just forgotten. He's a busy boy. He and the other bros are doing things. You know, he's got to get, you know, custody of his kids and all that sort of stuff. He's going through a rough time.
1: He's going through a rough time.
0: So
1: exactly.
0: I think he's getting a little bit of time out. He'll reach out to us. We're confident.
1: I'm confident. Pumped.
0: It's going to be a great day. Friday.
1: Yes,
0: I mean, just work. Only
1: absolutely.
0: Work, obviously.
1: Yeah, of course. Of course.
0: Yes.
1: But that's later in the show. Right up next, Wilbur. This is going to sound pretty crazy.
0: Mm-hmm.
1: It's going to sound a bit crazy, but just stay with me, Australia. Up next, we've been inspired by the San Francisco 49ers coach.
0: Yeah.
1: To go to the future. I know that sounds crazy. Just trust me. I think we can do it up next.
0: We can definitely do it.
1: Yeah. Like we're capable.
0: Absolutely we are. It's a foolproof plan.
1: Yeah.
0: On the other side of this, Will and Woody.

0: Will and Woody for Western Star. Battle of the Gens. Junior producer Annalise defending Gen Z very, very shortly. I know everyone looks forward to that on a Tuesday. Woods.
1: We're going to go to the future. Like, straight up, this is going to be pretty wild. And, like, I know that sounds ridiculous because time travel hasn't necessarily been invented yet. But just because of the way the radio show is and time difference is, this is possible. And I'm going to explain it to you.
0: I think it has been proven to be possible, by the way.
1: Time travel.
0: Theoretically.
1: Well, bloody hell. I didn't know that. But we are about to do it on this radio show. Mm. So we have been inspired by the San Francisco 49ers coach, Kyle Shanahan, who was doing a press conference here in Australia. All right?
0: Yes, because they're playing this Friday.
1: Yes, they're playing this Friday.
0: The 49ers and the Rams season opener at the MCG.
1: But his press conference was dominated by the fact that he was getting very confused about the time difference. So there obviously is a huge time difference between the time here and the time in San Francisco. And he's really rattled about it.
2: Like I said, we're a little confused with when I look at my clock and it says the time, and then I try to see my family's time and it says the time, but it says yesterday. I don't even get how that's possible. So I feel like I'm in the future.
1: So that's crazy. 20 minutes later, Will, he was still going.
2: So I call today Tuesday. I call today Wednesday, which is the first day we put in a game plan. But I think it's Monday. However, though, it's Sunday in the present. So, like, I'm going to mess that up all week if you guys ask me. But
1: okay, so my brain does hurt.
0: God, it really does sound like someone who's never left America or totally. Thinks that America is the center of the world, doesn't it?
1: Yeah, no doubt about it. To be fair, though, I also get a little bit confused with time difference.
0: It's rattling. It is completely rattling.
1: Yes. Now, button pusher Tommy is going to be able to help us out here because, Tommy, we do think there is a way, though, based on time differences that happen within Australia, that using this radio show, we are going to be able to go to the future.
3: Correct. Well, you actually time travel every single day.
1: Yeah, here we go.
3: On the radio, Woody.
1: I love hearing that.
3: So this show
1: currently
3: in different parts of Australia is aired at a different time.
1: Yep.
3: You with me?
1: So,
0: Because Adelaide's half an hour behind us.
3: Adelaide is half an hour
1: so
3: behind us.
1: So they will hear this in half an hour.
3: Yeah. But they're listening
0: so
3: to
0: So we're
3: it.
0: In the future.
1: So we're, yeah. For it,
0: currently.
1: In Adelaide right now, they're still looking forward to the start of our show.
0: Haven't heard us yet.
1: Yeah. But I don't know what's happened yet.
3: But if they're hearing this now, they are still in the present.
1: Oh, God.
0: Excuse me?
1: Yeah, so because when they hear this,
3: it's still now.
1: But we're in the future.
0: Yes.
1: So.
0: Yes.
1: What I'm saying is, if you're in Adelaide right now, we're no longer here.
0: Oh, God. No, don't do that.
1: Oh, my God. But we're not. We're not here.
0: We're in the future.
1: We're in the future.
0: Yes.
1: So.
0: Yes.
1: If you want to talk to someone who is in the future.
0: Yes.
1: You can call now.
0: Only Adelaide people.
1: Only Adelaide.
0: The Perth thing is 3 hours. There's a lot going on there. Or 2 hours.
1: I'll be in bed.
0: Yeah.
1: You don't want to talk to me in bed.
0: Too late.
1: Adelaide's perfect.
0: Yeah.
1: So if you're in Adelaide right now and you are hearing this right now.
0: Yeah.
1: And the men you will be talking to will be in the future. I'm going to say this is a radio first. Like, because.
0: What do they get out of talking to us in the future?
1: They could ask us, hey, do you have any wisdom for me?
0: Oh,
1: from the future.
0: What's happened? What happens in the next half hour?
1: What's happened in the news? What's broken for you guys that hasn't broken in Adelaide yet?
0: Yeah.
1: Who won race 7 of Cranbourne? All these kinds of things. You can ask us anything.
0: So exclusively if you're from Adelaide, we'll pick this up in half an hour. Is that right?
3: Yeah. I'm just telling Siri to set a timer for half an hour.
1: Oh, right. It's important to do with time travel. Very important.
0: Okay.
1: I don't want to get lost in any time warples.
0: No. Okay. So in warps.
1: Warps.
0: So in half an hour's time, we're going to hear from someone from Adelaide. They will be in the past, we'll be in the future, and we'll reveal all the secrets of the future to them.
1: That's a great opportunity for people in Adelaide.
0: Okay, stay with us if you're in your cars. That's happening in half an hour's time. Right up next, though.
1: Bloody hell.
0: They are a stone's throw away. I wish I could talk to someone in the future about this because it looks like they've decided the new James Bond.
1: Whoa.
0: Yeah.
1: Locked in? Confirmed?
0: Apparently it has been.
1: Is it Aaron Taylor-Johnson?
0: I'll tell you right up next. Well Will done. And Woody.

0: tip of you.
1: Hey, it's Will and Woody. Hope you guys are having a wonderful Tuesday. This is always hot news. With the next James Bond has been chosen.
2: Jacob Elordi. Is it our boy Jacob?
1: Not Jacob Elordi.
2: So hang on, are we saying this is 100% confirmed by Barbara Broccoli?
1: So they've been chosen. They've been chosen. Gary Oldman just did an interview with Canada's Global News, and he said that we're going to find out very soon. He said they've picked them, they've made their choice, but they haven't announced it yet.
2: Okay, so
1: now the reason he said that is because he wants it to be Jack Lowden from Slow Horses.
2: I know. Have you ever seen Slow Horses? Yeah, I love Slow Horses.
1: He's the Scottish guy, the red-haired guy, who's like the
2: strawberry
1: the,
2: blonde,
1: the main guy, strawberry blonde guy. Yes.
2: Oh yeah.
1: So he wants. So he wants it to be Jack. He might have been hinting at it that was Jack. The others in the mix, though, are, as you said before, Aaron Taylor Johnson. I think he's gone a bit off the boil. I don't know if that's. I mean, you're a big Aaron Taylor, an ATJ fan, Annalise.
3: Yeah, well, I know him, and yes, he is the Bond-esque.
2: He's Bond-esque.
3: I would say.
2: Okay.
3: Yep.
2: He had that great that commercial. I think it was a fragrance commercial where
3: he's got that like kind of like sit and stare vibe.
1: I don't know a lot of these guys. Okay. Going to be honest. Martin Compston is he's in the running apparently.
2: I'm not across Compston. Is Elordi still in the running?
1: No, I don't think so. Really? Generally speaking, they've got to be British. Like, they're going to go down the British. I was always a big fan of the Idris Elba train, but I think he's probably a little bit too old.
2: Yeah.
1: I can Theo James is apparently in the mix, old Chompers.
3: Oh, that would be good.
1: He's hot.
3: Yeah, he's hot.
1: When you say great, you mean hot.
3: No, really good actor.
2: What's his best role?
1: The other one.
3: White Lotus. Divergent.
1: He's in Divergent. The other one that I really like is Callum Taylor.
3: Callum Turner.
1: Callum Turner, sorry. It could be. That's actually a typo in the article.
2: Damn it. Callum Turner would be good as well.
1: Callum Taylor's a Welsh cricketer. He might be pivoting. Who knows? No, Callum Turner, I think,
2: would
1: be really, really good.
2: Dua Lipa's husband.
1: I think he's a good actor, more importantly.
2: Yeah.
1: Now, what I would like to try right now, though, Woods.
2: Yes?
1: Because I think the James Bond auditioning process would be stringent.
2: No doubt.
1: It'd be tough.
2: Yeah, absolutely.
1: And I think James Bond might be out of your reach, but I'd like you to try a James Bond audition process.
2: Oh, yeah? Far away.
1: So if you want to just walk back in through the door here, we're going to run the audition process. Okay. Annalise, you might be needed here. I mean, you're fresh out of acting school.
2: I love this. So hang on. So I'm me? I'm being me?
1: Well, when you come in, we'll probably just kick off as Bond.
2: Right.
1: Yeah.
2: So I'm Bond when I walk in.
1: As soon as you walk in. Okay. Good luck.
3: Bye, Woody.
1: Okay. All right. Here we go. He's got a bit of swagger.
2: Righto, who's dealing? I assume we're playing blackjack.
1: Nice, James.
2: Who are you and who do you work for? Who do you work for?
1: So, James, some.
2: Do I have to keep up the accent?
1: I'd prefer if you didn't.
2: Oh, thank you.
1: But occasionally when we that was good.
2: Yeah.
1: Nice bit of swagger about you.
2: Yeah.
1: Okay. Now, James often has witty lines when he kills people.
2: Oh, no doubt.
1: Okay, so in this instance, you've just shot someone with an arrow.
2: Yep, amazing.
1: What do you say?
2: Bullseye.
1: Oh, don't mind it. Don't mind it. The line that I was actually going from is it's a Sean Connery line. He says this.
4: I think you got the point.
2: Oh, good one.
1: Very good.
2: Nice.
1: I don't
2: mind
1: Bullseye,
2: Sean,
1: though.
2: Bullseye came to me straight away.
1: I don't mind that. Okay, another one here. Someone's strangling you from behind in a jet.
2: Someone's strangling me.
1: Yeah, you're flying a jet. Someone's strangling you from behind in a jet.
2: Yep.
1: Okay? You manage to hit the eject button. Oh. On that person, and then they fly out of the jet.
2: Yep.
1: And they die. What do you say?
2: I guess he had to get off

0: that stop?
1: Not bad.
2: Not bad. Not bad. This is what Pierce Brosnan said.
3: Backseat driver.
0: What did he say then?
2: Backseat driver.
0: I think mine was better.
2: Yeah, I didn't mind yours. I didn't mind yours. Yeah, okay, yeah. Next test for Bond is obviously how he is with women. We've got our stand-in Bond girl, Annalise.
4: Yes. Yes, am I?
5: Hello.
0: My scene partner.
2: Sounding good. Sounding sultry as ever. Okay, guys. So the scene is you're at a casino.
4: Yep.
2: Okay, you're both undercover. Okay? You've just acknowledged each other, but you're surrounded by villains. What do you say to each other to acknowledge that you're undercover?
4: What do we say to each other?
2: Yes.
4: Because we haven't, have we met before?
2: No.
4: Or we have never met before.
5: And we're at a table? Is it? Cool. Yeah. Sorry. All right, cool.
0: And villains are everywhere.
2: Villains are everywhere. But you're the only two undercover.
4: Okay, okay, no worries.
2: How do you check to see if Annalise is undercover? Annalise, how do you check if James is undercover?
4: I find when I play poker that I like to cover.
5: Roll the dice.
0: What?
4: Perfect. Absolutely perfect.
2: Nice, guys. Absolutely no.
5: That's me saying yes. Roll the dice, yes.
4: Roll the dice.
2: Roll the dice.
4: I got it.
2: Roll the dice. Okay.
5: I'm a third.
2: Another one here.
4: I like it.
2: You go over to the card table. James. Yeah. James, you get a blackjack on the first hand.
4: Boom.
2: Trying to impress your Bond girl, you turn to her with a witty line and say...
4: I've just got blackjack.
2: Yeah.
4: And I turn to her.
2: Yeah, and you say...
4: And I say...
2: You're trying to impress her.
4: Okay. Not my first rodeo, love.
5: Oh, you went from like British to Western.
0: Because of rodeo, sorry.
2: Okay, final bit here. Okay, in classic James Bond style, Annalise wants to keep up her cover. So she's like, I'm going to have to leave now. I've got to go and follow the guy that I'm following. But James, you try and lure her back to your room. What do you say?
4: Oh. Okay, so, sorry. He's going. Villain is going. She wants to follow villain.
2: Yep.
4: I want her to come to my room.
2: That's right. Yep.
4: I think we can give him a day head start, can't we? Wink.
2: Oh, not bad. Not bad at all. Wait, you to be a shoo-in for James Bond.
4: Really sign me up,
2: Battle of the Gens is right up next. It's Will and Woody.
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5: 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For all the latest winter road updates, keep it here.
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0: 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Right now, it's Battle of the Jets.
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2: It's Will and Woody's Battle of the Jets!
0: So we're millennials. Producer Annalise is a Gen Z-er. She comes in here and defends the honour of Gen Z.
3: Hey!
0: The flailing, phone-obsessed...
3: Not phone-obsessed.
0: Borderline redundant generation.
3: I know, we're with nature. We're clean girl aesthetic.
0: No,
3: yeah, we are.
0: You're ruining the internet and the planet. You don't.
3: Anyway, I do.
4: You don't stick to your brick, though. You tell people on social media that you're bricking.
3: Yeah, and then we don't go on it for the day, and then we go back and see how many people liked it.
4: Now, Will, before the song, though, you said which generation cheats the most.
0: Yes.
4: Is it us or is it them?
0: Gen Z. Oh.
3: That's rude. What do you mean?
0: That's a study. So there was a study online that said Gen Z cheat the most.
3: In math or like?
0: Oh, very good. Very good. No, apparently you guys are cheating. So Gen Z, so everyone knows, is 14 to 29 years of age. And apparently you guys cheat the most. And apparently that is associated to the rise in social media has made it way easier for people to cheat.
3: Wow.
0: Yes.
3: I feel like this is a wider conversation though than what is cheating. Because if you're in a relationship.
0: They're talking about having
3: sex
0: with someone.
3: Okay, well, yeah. That's cheating, I guess.
4: Yeah. So are you saying
0: we all know what that is.
4: Easier because they just slide into DMs and just like...
0: Yes, I think so. And also you get to window shop a little bit.
3: Oh, wow.
0: So to speak.
3: Well,
0: yes. So it kind of builds up
4: window shopping
0: the obsession.
4: In the air, a lot going on, isn't there? A lot of window shopping out there.
5: A Darcy? Yeah.
0: Oh, shots fired.
6: I was catching blanks.
0: Shots fired. You guys are all Gen Z, which is terrifying because the number one place that Gen Z is cheat with other people is at work.
3: Oh, no, you're kidding.
0: Yes, work colleague is 37%.
4: Whoa.
0: Yes,
3: wow.
0: Totally wild. There you go. So that doesn't change much.
3: Well, we don't claim that energy.
0: Who's we?
3: The team.
0: Oh, our team. Yeah, obviously.
4: Oh, you guys are...
0: Woody and I are the only ones in... Tommy's in a relationship.
3: Yeah.
4: He's open, though.
0: Oh, yeah, that is true.
7: I'm open.
0: Did you hook up with Darcy?
7: No, but Joe and Dar spent Friday night together.
0: That is true.
3: Here we go.
0: Well, open up a can of worms.
4: Those after work beers went pretty late, you guys.
5: I'm also Darcy's boss.
0: Boss actually comes in at 29%.
5: Right.
0: Gen Z is.
4: Whoa.
0: All right.
4: Put that one down.
0: That felt a little bit real. All right.
4: all of a sudden got very uncomfortable outside.
0: Let's move on.
5: That's misogynistic.
0: Now, Annalise, in the true unfair duality of this segment, I'm happy to blame Gen Z for being the biggest cheaters in the world. But then I'm also outraged that you guys are claiming cheating because that's obviously something that us millennials invented because we invented everything.
3: Yeah, you guys did.
0: So thank you so much. So what we're going to do right up next is we're going to go through some of the biggest millennial cheating scandals.
3: Oh, I'm pretty across
0: of
3: these two.
0: All time.
3: Oh. Yeah, I love the tea from these.
0: These are the definition of tea. This is where tea originated from, from things like this.
3: Have you got Kirsten Stewart in there? Kristen Stewart with Rob Pattinson.
4: Not big enough.
3: Charles and Diana.
0: Whoa. Never confirmed.
3: Yeah. Oh,
4: never confirmed.
0: It's Will and Woody.
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3: Ooh.
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3: So funny.
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1: So funny.
2: Will and Woody and Australia's script writing, show creating couple genius. Pat Bramall.
3: Nice, great sell.
2: And Harriet Dyer. I wrote that down. I'm reading from a script. We're talking all things Colin from Accounts returns for a third and final series out now on Binge, final season.
3: I didn't think it could possibly get better. I feel like season two was better than season one, and the first three episodes of season three are phenomenal as well. So everyone should go and watch it.
4: Yeah, I really appreciate it.
3: Yeah. When did you decide to start every season with the car crash?
4: I don't know. We just thought when we hit the dog in the first one, we thought, wouldn't it be funny to like hit a person in the second
5: one? Yeah.
4: And then the third one, we're like, what is this?
5: We've got to do something.
4: Just got to punctuate it.
3: Was that one take? That all happened in real, and you had to nail your line in one take, Patty?
4: Yeah. And he had to sit there and pretend that it didn't just happen behind
5: and
4: his head.
5: And it was meters behind me.
4: He just sat there.
5: If something goes wrong, something, I'll leap across and I'll grab you. And I was like, in my mind, I was like, well, that's not happening. Okay. No worries. Cause I'm like, I want to get this shot.
4: Yeah.
5: Contrast that with this Apple show that I just did.
2: Yeah.
5: And I had to stand with Dan Henschel, like, on this cliff in regional Victoria, like, meters. We weren't going over the edge. We were, like, literally 3 meters from the edge.
4: Just chatting, right?
5: Just chatting with a nice backdrop. We had harnesses and rigs and stuntmen handing off.
2: Yeah, it was unbelievable.
4: The level of safety, yeah.
5: Colin was like,
4: a huge car accident happened. I had to stay holding his gaze, even though I was on camera, and I knew he could tell from my eyes
5: that it was coming. I could hear it behind me. It was a car screeching behind me.
3: And the guy who crashed nailed it too. Like his stumble out of the car, it was all perfect. It was perfect.
4: Thank you.
3: No worries.
4: Yeah, that cost a lot. And they were like, why? It's in the background.
5: Yeah.
4: It's no characters. And
5: we initially wrote it and went, hey, we want two cars to collide. And our line producer was like, absolutely not too much money. And went, okay, how about a peloton of cyclists come down and collide?
4: He's like men in middle-aged, like the mammals, the middle-aged like, men.
5: That's heaps more expensive. And then we bartered and we ended up on basically one moving car hitting a parked car, and that's how we managed to do it.
4: Yeah, we offer them something more expensive. They're like, oh
2: yeah, smart. you kind of highballed them.
4: Well, we didn't know it was highballing. I would have been happy to crash a Peloton because they're so annoying.
2: That's awesome.
5: It'd been funny.
2: That's the dream. Woody's a big cyclist, by the way. He's a big Lycra cyclist.
4: Sorry, mate. I'm sorry for your people.
5: You're not that big. You look like you work out. You cycle, do you?
3: I do. I'll send you some photos of my next ride.
5: That'd be great.
3: I'll send you some shots.
4: Literally do, though.
2: You don't know what you've opened up.
3: Oh, you're in big trouble. You're going to change your number.
2: I'm getting a sense of like, he's like, oh, it's all a little bit of fun. And then he's going to turn the mics off.
3: I'm going to get my phone out and text you.
5: I'll send a text going, hey, mate, that was all funny. And
4: but you seriously text me.
3: I'm just sending you a text.
4: Literally.
2: Get out of here, guys.
4: Love you guys. Be good.
2: Bye. Love you guys. Bye. Congrats.
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12: This is Budgie Baker, and it was the epitome of a day of spring skiing and snowboarding today. Cold night kept the cover firm for a while, but it didn't take too long for that sun and the skier traffic to soften it up for a lot of fun. Perisher, Centre Valley, Front Valley, they were pretty good, especially after some snowmaking last night, which did freshen up Front Valley. Threadbow, a lot of skiers and boarders enjoying Friday flat with the easy does it chair and a snow runner spinning. We should be in for a mainly fine few days ahead, and there's even a chance of more snowmaking conditions.
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13: From the Capital Radio Newsroom, I'm Alex Stockerty. The Albanese government has launched its My Feed, My Way policy, which will put greater pressure on social media companies. Social media users will be able to opt out of algorithms which help determine content on their feed. Tech companies will face $100 million fines if they breach the rules. Wayne Holdsworth lost his teenage son to sexual extortion, says the measures are needed.
14: We want to look back on this era as a time when Australia led the world to improve the opportunities for our kids and to keep them safe. The atrocities, if they continue without this bill, will be equivalent to the atrocities that occurred through World War II.
13: Indonesia's main airport and several others have reopened, but flights are still delayed due to volcanic ash. 8 airports were closed for 2 days after a volcano erupted last week. About 340,000 passengers were stranded. A neo-Nazi group is taking the federal government to the High Court, challenging laws used to ban it as a hate group. The White Australia Party claims the ban is unconstitutional and restricts political communication. Leader Thomas Sewell says the government shouldn't dictate who people can vote for.
15: How can the Australian people trust the current government, or even worse, how can they trust a spy agency to decide who can and who can't form government?
13: Universities want students to be given concession cards to help support them while they study. Universities Australia is calling on the federal government to implement the proposal. International students would pay discounted fares on public transport under the scheme. Australian motorsport legend Peter Brock is being remembered today, 20 years on from his death. Known as the King of the Mountain, Brock died in a crash while competing in a rally race on Perth's outskirts. Fellow touring cars legend Dick Johnson says he and Brock had the greatest respect for each other.
16: Which really showed in the way that we raced, fairly and squarely over all the years. And over that period of time, I can honestly say that I don't think we ever swapped paint, because things are a lot different today.
13: And the Olympic rowing event to be held in Rockhampton is once again sparking concern. The Brisbane 2032 committee is considering a contingency plan in case rain floods the Fitzroy River during the games. Checking sport, and in AFL, Western Bulldogs midfielder Tom Liberatore has announced his retirement, playing over 250 games for the club. At the US Open, Coco Gauff and Alina Rybakina have advanced to the women's quarterfinals, and the Opals have gone down to Belgium 80-68 at the Women's Basketball World Cup, missing the chance to move straight into the quarterfinals. That's the latest news update from the Capital Radio Newsroom.
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1: Snow FM weather.
17: Sunny conditions this afternoon. Tomorrow, areas of frost and fog in the morning with some cloudy conditions throughout. Thursday, partly cloudy after a morning of frost. And Friday, nice sunny conditions. Ginnivan's reached your top tomorrow of 9, with a nice low of 3 tonight. Coomera, a low of 0 tonight, with 14 tomorrow. And Canberra dropped a 2 overnight with a top of 16 tomorrow. 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

0: let's play. Playing the quiz today, we've got Ree. G'day, Ree.
1: Hi, how you going?
0: I'm outstanding, Ree. I want to make your day by giving you $1,000. So,
1: yes.
0: What you're going to have to do is answer 10 questions correctly in 30 seconds. You can pass. Have to take your first answer. Ree, best of luck.
1: Oh, thank you.
2: Okay, Ree.
1: Okay.
2: Let me just pad for a second while I find the quiz.
0: Perfect professional pad. Couldn't even tell you were padding. You filled in the space so well. That's amazing, Will. God, you're good on your feet.
1: Yep.
2: Okay, Ree, what's 8 times 4?
1: 32.
2: Name something you can make with butter.
1: Toast.
2: What does the VMAs stand for?
1: Video Music Awards.
2: How do you like to listen to music?
1: Through speakers.
2: Name a Scarlett Johansson movie.
1: We bought a zoo.
2: In which country is the Great Wall?
1: In China.
2: What's your phone battery on right now?
1: 68%.
2: Name an Australian tree.
1: Eucalyptus.
2: Something that has a timer on it.
1: My phone.
2: A sugar-free drink.
1: Coke.
2: Now,
0: Wait a second.
2: Yeah. I stumbled, so I'm going to give you the time.
0: Yep.
1: Okay.
2: I think that has to be...
0: Yep.
2: And you got all questions in within the time.
0: So okay. The question now is, are all the questions right? Firstly, just a comment from me, Ree. Of all the Scarlett Johansson movies, We Bought a Zoo was definitely not the one I thought you were going to go for.
2: Yeah.
0: But
2: showed range.
0: Absolutely.
2: Showed range. Absolutely. I actually haven't seen We Bought a Zoo. I mean, just...
0: Matt Damon as well.
2: The title's enough to scare you off.
0: It really is.
2: Any good?
1: My head.
2: Annalise, you've got the worst taste of movies of anyone I've ever met, so I'm not going to take that. Mate. Your favourite movie is The Hunger Games.
0: To be fair, the second one's really good. Anyway. Are there any other questions that you're worried about?
2: What'd she say? Name something you can make with butter. She said toast. No. We would have accepted cake, given that we're celebrating Western Star's 100th birthday by popping out of a cake.
1: Or fairy bread. Yeah.
0: Western Star butter's great on toast as well, though. Man, it's very versatile.
1: Exactly.
2: Great Wall of China. She got that one right.
0: Yep.
2: Phone battery. What'd you say for the Australian tree? I can't remember that.
1: I think eucalyptus.
0: You said eucalyptus? That's a tick. What did you say for naturally sugar-free drink?
2: I could be a real stickler here and say that eucalypts are found all over the world.
0: Yeah, but it's Australia too.
2: It says uniquely Australian.
1: Yeah.
2: Oh, did I not? I said name an Australian tree.
3: Yeah, you didn't say that. You just said name an Australian
2: tree. Is that right? Oh, in that case, Ree, you've won $1,000. Ree?
1: Yes?
2: You've won $1,000.
1: Holy crap.
0: What are we spending the money on there, Ree?
1: Well, my name's Marie, by the way. I didn't want to correct you.
2: It's Marie. I'm so sorry.
0: Sorry, Marie. We've shortened your name.
2: I'm so sorry, Marie.
1: I'll take it. Look, I'm not gonna complain. I got my daughter right next to me, and it's her birthday in how many days? She's been counting down. 28. 28
2: days. Oh,
0: cute. So what does she want for her birthday? You can tell us, daughter.
1: Go on.
4: I want squishy dumplings.
1: Oh, great.
0: Some dumplings?
4: No. I want baby brother.
1: Oh, great.
0: Oh,
2: a baby brother.
0: That might take a while, but we'll leave that with you, Marie.
1: Thank you.
0: Congratulations, Marie. That's awesome.
1: Thank you.
2: No worries at all, mate. Wowee, $1,000 in Australia's easiest quiz. We'll be back again tomorrow at the same time.
0: Up next, our mission to get Joe Jonas's attention. We need your help. He owes us big time. It's up next on Will and Woody.
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0: Yes, it's Will and Woody for Western Star this afternoon. Yes. Hope you're having a wonderful drive home. Woodrow.
1: I think we are a genuine chance to get Joe Jonas in this studio on Friday's show. And here is why.
0: Do we need to explain who Joe is?
1: No, probably not.
0: Don't everyone knows.
1: So. Everyone knows the Jonas Brothers.
0: Yeah, I think everyone knows.
1: I think there's Nick, there's Kevin, there's Joe. I think I've nailed the three. There's another one. There's a fourth.
2: Frankie.
1: Frankie boy.
2: Yep. Big age difference.
0: I thought you were going to say big Asian. I was like, what?
2: No, big age difference. He's the younger one.
0: They're all Caucasian, which would have surprised me.
1: Yes.
2: Same parents.
1: Yes.
2: I believe.
1: Anyway, 2 years ago, if we could get back on track, 2 years ago, Joe Jonas was on this radio show and he made us a promise.
3: Will and Woody will be opening up for the Jonas Brothers when we perform in Australia, two songs of my choosing and Wardrobe of my choosing. And I'll just say you don't want to miss that show.
1: Okay, that never happened, obviously. He never invited us on stage with his bros for that tour. Will, he is going to be performing with his brothers about a kilometre that way for the NFL exhibition match halftime show.
0: Yep.
1: You and me have tickets to that NFL exhibition match.
0: We do.
1: Which means we're going to be within...
0: Thanks to...
1: Oh, can we drop that one in there?
2: Why wines?
0: Oh, God.
1: Why series
0: wines?
2: That's what I meant.
1: We love Y Series wines. We only drink the Y Series when we're drinking wine. It is the best, and everything they offer is great.
0: Yep, absolutely.
1: So anyway, we're going to be in a stadium, and I'm going to say, you got that credit, mate.
0: Someone put the credit in my screen. Otherwise, we're going to lose these tickets.
1: Someone find the credit. We're going to be, let's say, 50 meters away from Joe Jonas, right? Roughly.
0: 50, I feel like the security, it's important that you're honest about this bit because.
1: I'm being honest.
0: No, you're not.
1: I am.
0: The security barrier will be 50 meters from Joe Jonas. He's going to be on a stage. There's going to be the end of the stage and then the security barrier, yeah, okay, and they're probably going to have a mosh pit in front of him. And then he's going to be in the middle of the MCG.
1: 100. But the.
0: We don't even know where we're sitting yet.
1: This is all good points. Let's say we're 100 meters away from Joe Jonas. But at the end of the day, we're in the stadium. What I need your help with right now, I really need people's creative ideas here. How should we get Joe's attention when he is performing the halftime show?
0: Yeah, so in other words saying that is if you went to go and watch someone in a stadium and they were performing, how would you get their attention?
1: Yeah. And let's think outside the box here because we've already thrown around the idea of like laser pointer.
0: No one threw that around.
1: I've thrown it around a couple of times and
0: it was illegal.
1: Yeah, but I wouldn't point it in his eyes.
0: Where would you put it then?
1: Yeah, just like on
0: his... Sorry, he thinks he's getting shot.
1: No. I'd put it at his feet. My cat loves it. Laser pointer at the feet. And then he'll go, whoop, whoop, or try and catch the dot like a cat. And then I'll be like, look at where that's coming. Anyway, why don't I have to go down that road? But what I'm saying is...
0: Have you got a laser pointer?
1: Yeah, mate, I love it. The cat
0: loves
1: it.
0: Why do you think they're illegal?
1: Oh, no, I don't. I don't have one. Did I say laser pointer? I meant torch. Anyway, another idea is to like bring in a whole bunch of like letters, individual letters, and get other people in the crowd.
0: For me, that's for the win. You print out A1 pieces of paper and it says something.
1: Yeah. The other one would be like start a chant. Like if we can get enough people like saying, Joey.
0: Yeah.
1: Or just because even I think he will remember Will and Woody as well. Like he's been on the show. He's played our famous game, Can You Hear It? He actually reached out to us to play our game. So he knows of us.
0: Yeah.
1: So I think it's like getting his attention and somehow getting him thinking of Will and Woody. That's the goal.
0: Do the instructions. Please text us 0429 13 1065. We love the text line. It's all thanks to the limited edition Y Series NFL wines. Oh, the Aussie wine putting you right at the center of the action. How do we get Joe Jonas's attention? From the crowd at the MCG on Friday. Take your calls up next, Will and Woody.

0: Will and Woody for Western Star. Hope you guys are having a wonderful Tuesday. Woods, you and I plan on getting Joe Jonas's attention this Friday at the season opener of the NFL in Melbourne at the MCG. He owes us, guys. Long story short, he owes us.
1: Yes. I'm going to play the audio one more time just so you can hear it. This is Joe and what he said to us.
2: Will and Woody will be opening up for the Jonas Brothers when we perform in Australia. Two songs of my choosing and wardrobe of my choosing. And I'll just say you don't want to miss that show.
1: Hey, that never happened, all right? I just feel like the way for him to fulfill his promise, I don't expect to get involved in the halftime show. I think that's too much. I'm willing to put that down. But I think he owes us an in-studio performance of Waffle House.
0: Yeah, yeah. I we just take a chat at this stage because we thought we had a bit of a thing going on with him. He unfollowed us and, you know, we haven't spoken since.
1: Okay, just on that, because he only ever followed us on TikTok.
0: Yes.
1: Now, our digital producer, who has been informing us that he doesn't follow us anymore, was looking at the wrong platform. He never followed us on Instagram, Sexy D.
3: That is correct.
1: Have you messaged him on TikTok?
3: I just did then.
1: Oh, my God.
0: Darcy.
1: We've been doing this for 3.5 weeks.
0: Darcy.
1: What did you say?
3: I'll read it to you. Wait, hang on. How do you do this? Okay, here we go.
1: Oh, my God.
3: Hey, brother. Heard from a little bird you were coming to Melbourne. I have a memory of a few promises being made. After you won, can you hear it?
1: Dot, dot, dot. That sounded cool.
0: Lots of birds and brothers in there.
1: I like
0: what,
1: it.
0: It
1: sounds cool.
0: Does he follow us on TikTok?
3: Let me check.
0: This should have been done.
1: Anyway, while you get that, let's take some suggestions because we'll also be in the stadium for this NFL game. I know, he's dropped the ball.
0: Was the original comms with Joe on TikTok?
3: Yes. Well, I looked and there's no messages, so maybe they've been deleted or something. I don't know. They're not there though.
1: Maybe do they evaporate after a while? Is that a thing on TikTok?
3: I don't think so.
1: No? Like Snapchat?
3: No, I don't think so.
0: Darcy, don't worry.
3: We're coming up with a master plan.
1: And when he says master plan...
0: We wouldn't need the master plan if you had just DM'd him on the right platform, you ding-dong.
3: Guys, don't worry about it.
1: He's done it now. He's making amends. He's written a very cool message with brothers and birdies and all that stuff that he was using. But just in case Joe doesn't see
0: disaster.
1: That... It's not a disaster. Come on, get positive. We're going to be in the stadium. How do we get Joe's attention? That's the other way of getting him, right? So if you want to hear your suggestions, Kelly, how do you reckon we should get Joe's attention?
4: Hi, guys. I think you need permanent marker, write a nice big message on the back and wear some budgie smugglers with his face on it rip it off and just go for it.
1: So, sorry, his
4: and
1: name...
4: Try and run
1: his name, his name written name. On it on our backs?
4: Yeah, or just a message or something, but definitely get a pair of budgie smugglers
1: with his photo or something
4: on the back.
1: You've doubled down on the budgie smugglers.
0: Feels like a producer planted call, that one. I'll tell you what. Okay. Get the boys in the budgie smugglers.
1: Because at least if we're in budgie smugglers, right, let's just go with it for a second here. Like, people around us are probably looking at us a bit funny, and maybe he notices that. There's a bit of a commotion in the crowd. Men are undressing.
0: Do you reckon?
1: I'm just saying, it causes a commotion.
0: I'm sticking with the fact that he's going to be a very, very long way from us. And then he's not going to see people in budgie smugglers. He's so far away.
1: What if we've got Joe written on?
0: He's so far away. He's playing music. That's what I'm saying. For me, in the lead at the moment, is write on each individual piece of paper, Joe, DM Will and Woody over like 20 odd pieces of paper and give it to 20 people in it who are sitting in a row. That'll make the biggest amount of visual noise.
1: That's pretty good. Hold on to that.
0: How else do we get, or t-shirts, like print, you know, different t-shirts to say different things.
1: Yeah, I like it. Or just write on t-shirts. Let's go to John here. John, how do you reckon we should get Joe Jonas's attention?
5: Boys, I think you got to stand out from the crowd. I'm thinking,

0: in full pink body suits with pink face paint as well.
1: I don't mind this as well. Okay, because once again, it's a commotion.
2: Don't like it.
1: Whoa.
2: You're on the right path.
1: Because if we're in pink, you're right, body suits is different to the budgie smugglers.
2: Yeah.
1: Because you think it's
2: stand
1: and
2: out.
1: If it's bright pink as well.
2: Yeah.
1: And then do we write Joe on our pink suits? John, I like it. As far as standing out goes,
2: starting
1: I like
2: to think
1: it.
2: In the right direction.
1: Let's go to Bree here. Actually, before we go to Bree, what about, because you know, the other part of this is getting our supplies into the stadium. And not to say
2: supplies.
1: We want to be... Well, the things to, like, the signs and
2: stuff,
1: right?
2: Yeah,
1: there's obviously
2: fine.
1: Rules on how big it can be. What if we got those... You know those balloons that blow up real big?
2: Yeah, yeah.
1: But in a bag, they look tiny.
2: Mm.
1: And then we just blow up huge balloons and then write Joe, Will and Woody on, like, a lot of balloons, huge balloons.
2: How are we blowing them up?
1: Mouth?
2: Oh, yeah.
1: It's got a Bree here. On
2: how big are the balloons?
1: Because you know
2: they'll hate that.
1: You can buy.
2: They'll hate that.
1: Yeah, but
2: they'll hate that. You can't even take an umbrella into the ground, let alone a huge balloon.
1: But an empty balloon looks like a.
2: Looks like a what, mate? Looks like a what?
1: Looks like an empty balloon. Like it's not a big deal when it's not blown up. Yeah, Bree, how do you think we should get Joe Jonas's attention?
3: So, you know, at sporting games when people bring the giant cardboard cutouts of players' faces, I feel like Joe needs to see your faces to know it's you.
2: Yeah. Oh. So we bring giant cutout
1: of our own,
2: of
1: faces.
2: Our own faces.
1: And maybe with
3: yeah,
1: a huge...
3: Yeah, and then you can still have people holding up, like, all
2: yes.
3: the signs and
2: yes.
3: stuff, but then that way he sees the visual. It's like, yep, I remember those two.
1: Do you
2: I think
1: reckon...
2: it's a good producer job before Friday.
4: Yeah, we're not busy at all.
1: Do you think we could turn that around, though? Huge blown up heads of ourselves on cardboard?
4: Maybe. Feels like a promotions number.
1: Ooh.
2: Oh, yeah.
1: A lot of dishes.
2: Well, I'll tell you whose job it could be, given that we're in this mess because of them, is Sexy Jars.
4: Eyes.
2: That would be great, mate.
5: No, I'm going to be damning him a lot now, so I won't have time.
1: Well, not too much. Don't push too hard.
5: Do you know what? I actually just realized there's a call feature on TikTok.
1: No way.
2: Don't call him.
1: No, yes, call him. If he doesn't get back to us in the next 24 hours, I say we call him live tomorrow on the show.
2: No, give him a call now.
5: Okay, I'll give him a call.
1: No, not now. No. Too pushy. Easy, boy. Downhill. Sexy, did you check, by the way? Does he still follow us?
5: I didn't check.
1: Oh, my God.
6: Think you know your music? Here's your chance to prove it. Shazam! Every Tuesday morning, Beck and Jack are putting your music knowledge to the test with Beat Shazam. We play the song. Can you name it before Shazam can? Who is smarter, man or machine?

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9: Transport for New South Wales would like to advise Kosciuszko Road is open to Perisher, Cuthbert Road is open to the village, Alpine Way Road is open to Thredbo and beyond, the Snow Mountains Highway Road is open, the Link Road Selwyn Snow Resort Road open, Elliott Way Tumbarumba to Selwyn Road open, and Coomina Brown Mountain Road is open. 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

0: It's Will and Woody. Hope you're having a wonderful drive home. Woods, you brought this back.
1: Well, yeah, we're doing people a service, I think. I just think, and I'm sorry, but it's the fellas. You have lost the ability to know when is the right time to flirt with someone.
0: Yeah.
1: And we're doing all the singles out there a service right now by just clarifying. This is a place you can flirt. This is a place you can't flirt. Now, Wilbur, last time we did this, I brought up the dance floor. It was always an area, to be honest, that I thought was not a place to approach someone, because I always thought it was you want your own space, you're dancing for someone to come up to you and start flirting with you. I thought it was a bit wrong, but you said that you had a genius tactic called dropping a bomb on the dance floor, which we all assumed meant a fart.
0: Yeah, which was just not the case.
1: So what did you mean?
0: So what I meant was, because I'm an awful dancer.
1: Yes,
0: you are. A good dancer. And I agree, like, unless you're in America or Europe, where grinding up on dancing in people's spaces is very welcome.
1: Sure.
0: In Australia, strange.
1: It's invasive.
0: You just want to do your own thing, and you're like, get out of here, mate. You're annoying me. What I used to do as a bad dancer, but good with words.
1: Here we go.
0: I used to, like, see someone that I thought was pretty, and then I would go and say something really nice. Like just not creepy, but nice. Just
1: like what?
0: You're really cute. Just like that.
1: Yeah,
0: you're super
1: cute.
0: Yeah, or like something like that. Depends how drunk
1: you
0: I was.
1: You are good with words, aren't you?
2: So, you.
0: But like, I'm waiting for the eyes at this point. The eyes have happened. I'm not just bombing without any comms, okay? So I go, you're cute, right?
1: You're
0: and then
1: cute.
0: I just leave.
1: Whoa.
0: Because I'm still in the venue,
1: you're
0: but I've
1: really
0: left.
1: You're really cute. See you later.
0: And then I've left because I'm still in the venue.
1: Yeah, right.
0: And
1: how do they know?
0: And then, because the good thing is, if they're interested, they'll come and they'll find, they'll seek you out. If they're not interested,
1: and,
0: you'd never see them again.
1: I just say every single girl has their head in their hands right now. Can I just say,
0: it's a safe play.
1: We shouldn't judge him, guys.
2: Can
1: all right,
2: I just
1: he's
2: say,
1: just out there making himself vulnerable. As a percentage, how many times would they come find you?
0: 100%.
1: Annalise, what are your thoughts on that?
2: Whatever Will just said, I have fallen for so
0: thank you.
2: That's exactly how I would want to
0: thank
2: be
0: thank you, because you just, you're not getting in their grill. You just go, here's just something really nice. And by the way, I'm leaving. So I'm not standing here going, hey, you're super cute. And I'm just going to hover in your space, because it's like, piss off. You just go, you're super cute. No strings attached. I'm going over here now. And then you piss off.
1: Okay,
0: and then if you see, if they come and find you, you're like, great. But if not, you're like, I just did a drive-by and gave a girl a compliment.
1: Yeah.
0: No harm, no foul.
1: All right. Okay. Yeah. All right.
2: And
1: I'm coming around to it.
2: Suddenly I'm like super thirsty. So I'm going into the bar.
0: Excuse me?
1: Whoa.
0: Sorry, like,
1: whoa.
0: No. What has happened?
3: Whoa.
0: Wow. Hey, the move still works.
3: So clearly.
0: Oh my God.
3: I think this is the time you walk away, Will. I think you leave the studio.
0: Leave
3: and
0: right
3: is going to come find you.
0: You've fallen for that before, that move.
2: I would love that move. Yeah. I've fallen for it before, and I would welcome it kindly every weekend.
0: There you
1: so
0: go.
1: So do you want someone to, because Will's a horrific dancer, so he obviously couldn't do this. Would you want someone to dance up to you and like show, hey, here's a sweet move first, and then second strike, you're really cute, third strike, walk away.
2: Yeah, the approach is you lock eyes across the room, then you...
1: Yeah, Will had that. Will tick that. Yeah,
2: tick, ding, and then you go
0: sometimes
2: to...
0: I didn't get the eyes. I was just going.
2: That's
0: well,
2: creepy.
0: You miss 100% of the shots. You miss 100% of the shots you don't take.
3: You're looking for it.
0: You know, because again, you're not going like, you're super cute, and by the way, I'm just going to hang around here. You just go, hey, you're really cute.
1: Yeah,
0: it's just a compliment.
1: Yeah, yeah, yeah. And you say it nonchalantly.
0: Exactly.
1: Right?
0: I'm hey, not going like, whoa, you're really cute.
1: Hey, that's you're really cute.
0: Hey, you're cute.
1: I just happen to walk past you. Hey, you're
0: really
1: cute.
0: What's going on? You're cute. I'm thirsty, do you know?
1: Sorry, Annalise, how would you want the dream scenario, dance floor, how do you want it to go down?
2: I go eyes into him in a dance circle that isn't mine, and then slowly rotate.
1: Him in a dance circle?
2: Yeah, well, like, you know,
0: he's
1: with his mates. Okay.
2: Dancing, but then slowly does the, like, rotation so we're back to back. Then a little tap on the shoulder. Hey, you're really cute. And then disappear over, ideally within the vicinity.
1: Hang on, am I supposed to try and find your back there? So like, I'm not facing you, and I've got to try.
0: Can't
1: and
0: look
1: find
0: over your shoulder.
1: I've got to find your back.
2: You just know.
1: And you want me
2: you want
1: me to hit your back?
2: No, don't. Not necessarily, but just like
0: so
2: a
0: so difficult. So eye to eye.
1: You made it so simple. It was so simple before, and now we've got to have eyes in the back of our heads trying to find your back.
0: This is your problem, Annalise. There's too many steps. There's too many layers.
2: Yeah, but the layers are there for like tension. Do you know what I mean?
0: So hang on. So is it meant to be like a sexy back-to-back, or like what's the point of the back-to-back?
2: It's not like fully back-to-back, but it's like, you know, you can feel each other. You can feel the heat through each other's backs. And then
0: how do you know it's them?
2: Because you know. Every girl knows.
1: You know, mate.
2: You know when the hot guy's near you, because you can see all his mates, but you can't see him, which means he's behind you.
3: Whoa.
2: Yeah.
3: Nice. Oh, and then so how long do you
0: process
3: leave
0: of elimination?
2: You know, Joe, don't you? You know this feeling.
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0: right? Yeah, I know, right? What is going on? We're so deep in it. Place No
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1: So funny.
2: Will and Woody, hope you're having a wonderful drive home. Guys, we're going to get out of here because we're done. Before we do, though, it is the post-show meeting on the airwaves.
3: Couple of things.
2: Yeah.
3: So obviously, we're trying to get Joe Jonas in this radio studio on Friday. He owes us. Like, he actually said to us that
2: I've thought about that. Like, he kind of owes it. It was
3: Will,
2: a punishment.
3: I'm going to play the audio again, mate. It's like, he said this to us.
4: Will and Woody will be opening up for the Jonas Brothers when we perform in Australia. Two songs of my choosing and wardrobe of my choosing. And I'll just say, you don't want to miss that show.
3: Okay, so that never happened, okay? Now, I'm not asking for, or we
2: as in,
3: are...
2: As in, we never got to do that.
3: Yeah.
2: Yeah.
3: He never reached out and like confirmed details or whatever.
2: It was a punishment for us though. Like, he won, can you hear it? It's not like we beat him and then he owed us.
3: Yeah, but he still
2: He said, yeah.
3: We all need to stick by our word. Okay. He's performing at the halftime show of an NFL game. Okay. We are going to that game.
2: Yeah.
3: We're obviously going to try and get his attention to remind him of the fact that he owes us something.
2: Mm-hmm.
3: And I just think all the Jonas Bros coming in here on our Friday show, Waffle House.
2: I don't think they're going to do a show. I think a live. Look,
3: that'd be awesome.
2: Interview. I'm sorry. I'm just trying to set expectations.
3: I get it.
2: He's probably in Australia for 3 hours.
3: Fully get it. Maybe Waffle House. Maybe just a chat. Or just a hug. That sounded desperate. Anyway, something that we got a little bit angry about 45 minutes ago was the fact that our digital producer, Sexy D, who's been telling us that, oh, no, Joe doesn't follow us on socials anymore. Like, I'm not sure what's happened there. He was on the wrong platform.
2: Yeah.
3: He's just transferred to TikTok.
2: It was on MySpace. Trying to reach
5: Sorry,
2: him.
5: Boys.
2: You're trying to hit him up on LinkedIn. What are you sexy does?
3: You're
2: generation, your TikTok, you are TikTok generation. Gen Z, how did you miss that?
5: I'm actually not on TikTok, so.
3: Oh, well, mate.
2: You're the digital producer. Get on TikTok.
5: It's because I'm so focused on running your guys' TikTok. That's why.
3: That was a nice cover. That was not bad, actually. Anyway, you just told me something outside, Sexy Day. I'd like you to tell Will that now.
5: He does actually follow us back on TikTok.
2: Shut up.
3: He never stopped following us.
5: So that message right? I just sent will go straight into his, like, prioritized.
2: Shut up.
3: He
2: followed us the whole time.
3: Yes.
2: So we might not even need to go to the MCG. Oh, by the way, thanks
3: love
2: to
3: go
2: the Edition Y Series NFL Wines, the Aussie wine, putting you right at the center of the action. But we might not need to go to the MCG on Friday.
3: We may not have needed to talk about this for the last 3.5 weeks, Will. We could have just covered this with a 5-minute DM on TikTok. Also, you can call on TikTok. You can call people who follow you.
2: We can call him.
3: So I say...
2: So he never fell out of love with us. We've just been messaging him on the wrong platform.
3: Yes.
2: Darcy, you're an idiot. I don't know how many times I need to say it.
5: Sorry.
3: Yeah. Oh, yeah. Don't do that.
5: Sorry. Guys, I really try my best.
2: Oh, yeah. Don't.
3: Hey, well, it's okay, mate. We'll get an ice cream after the
2: show. It's all right.
3: Anyway,
2: we'll take you out for an ice cream.
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10: This is Budgie Baker, and it was the epitome of a day of spring skiing and snowboarding today. Cold night kept the cover firm for a while, but it didn't take too long for that sun and the skier traffic to soften it up for a lot of fun. Perisher, Centre Valley, Front Valley, they were pretty good, especially after some snowmaking last night, which did freshen up Front Valley. Threadbow, a lot of skiers and boarders enjoying Friday flat with the Easy Does It chair and a snow runner spinning. We should be in for a mainly fine few days ahead, and there's even a chance of more snowmaking conditions.
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2: Clear for the rest of tonight, cloudy tomorrow, areas of frost and fog in the morning. Daytime tops tomorrow in Gindabyne of 9 degrees, overnight lows tonight of 3. Cooma heading for a top of 11 degrees, overnight lows tonight of 0. Charlotte past the top of 3 with a low of minus 1. And Canberra heading for a top of 15 degrees, overnight lows tonight of 2.
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2: And you are up all night with Alfie for your Tuesday night. I hope you are having a fantastic one so far tonight. And to make sure you're continuing to have a fantastic one, we have some great hits. On the way, an artist who very recently joined the ranks of Taylor Swift and Coldplay by having to add a fourth date to his Sydney concerts very early next year. Bruno Mars, On My Soul, a fresh one. It is moments away right now, the One Republic counting stars. Hey.

97.7 Snow FM. Mess her up. It is Amy Shark who will be joining the ranks of Hilltop Hoods and Violent Soho for a travelling festival called Castaway, which will be heading kind of later this year, early next year, heading to Perth, Mornington and Wollongong as well. So if you're keen to catch her live, that's probably the best place to do it. Sunny Federa on the way as well. Let Me Be In Your Arms. Baby, let me be that one is just moments away. Right now, though, Celestial, it's Ed Sheeran. You see-

0: 97.7 Snow FM Hall of Fame, the script, and Will I Am for your Tuesday night. Passenger on the way, let her go, and make sure you are tuning in nice and early tomorrow morning to catch Beck and Jack for breakfast tomorrow.
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0: 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And on the way, Trouble in Paradise, perhaps. Justin Bieber is on the way.
1: All I need is a beauty and a beat.
0: That's right. Spotted at Billie Eilish's brother's wedding, having potentially a bit of an intense chat with Hailey Bieber. All right, they should be okay, though. They were spotted at dinner afterwards, so I think everything is okay. Maybe it was just a bit blown out of proportion. Anyways, Justin Bieber and Nicki Minaj, Beauty on the Beat, just after the 8 o'clock weather update on Snow FM.
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13: Snow, F, weather.
0: Clear for the rest of tonight, cloudy tomorrow, areas of frost and fog in the morning. Daytime tops tomorrow in Jindabyne of 9 degrees, overnight lows tonight of 3. Cooma heading for a top of 11 degrees, overnight lows tonight of 0. Charlotte past the top of 3 with a low of minus 1. And Canberra heading for a top of 15 degrees, overnight lows tonight of 2.
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0: And you are up all night with Alfie on this Tuesday night. Happy Tuesday. I hope you're having a great one so far. Recovering from a Monday, you know. Sometimes we need a bit of that. Zara Larsson on the way chasing that midnight sun. But right now, Beauty and a Beat. It's Justin Bieber and Nicki Minaj.

97.7 Snow FM. Guy Sebastian, maybe for your Tuesday night. And on the way, Kelly Holiday. You were dancing, and I was dancing too. Adam Hyde, Alter Ego. And apparently him and Ruben Stiles are working together on an upcoming Peking Duck project. Only time will tell. But Kelly Holiday is on the way with Dancing 2. Right now, though, here's Mariana Grande.

0: 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Can't stop the feeling, Justin Timberlake, who kind of made a surprise appearance on stage a few weeks ago alongside Don Toliver to perform Rock Your Body in a very surprise appearance on stage, which would have been very cool to see. And Jess Glynn is on the way. Don't be so hard on yourself. That one is just minutes away on Snow FM.
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0: rain, sun, cloudy with a chance of meatballs. 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

0: 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Like I'm going to lose you, Meghan Trainor and John Legend. Now, Meghan Trainor's gone a bit viral again. This time for debuting this doll that she's made for her son, which is meant to look like her.
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0: 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Taylor Swift's on the way with Cruel Summer just after the 9 o'clock weather update on Snow FM.
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0: Clear for the rest of tonight, cloudy tomorrow, areas of frost and fog in the morning. Daytime tops tomorrow in Jindabyne of 9 degrees, overnight lows tonight of 3. Cooma heading for a top of 11 degrees, overnight lows tonight of 0. Charlotte past the top of 3 with a low of minus 1. And Canberra heading for a top of 15 degrees, overnight lows tonight of 2.
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0: 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You are up all night with Alfie for your Tuesday night. I hope you're still having a great start to your week so far. On the way, we have got a top 15 hit from Cat's Eye with Animal, but right now, Cruel Summer, it's Taylor.

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Easier 5 seconds of summer for your Tuesday night. Deshaun is on the way. That one is just minutes away, but right now she's just been spotted in Malibu. It is Sabrina Carpenter, Espresso.

0: 97.7 Snow FM. What makes you beautiful? It is One Direction. And on the way, we have an artist who is celebrating the 20th anniversary of her second album, B-Day. Baby, I can feel your halo. Pray it won't fade to your halo. Oh, yes, Beyonce releasing a bunch of merchandise for it and a potential re-recording. However, one of the merchandise things that she's selling is a wooden box, which she's calling a beekeeper's collector's box. It's a wooden box. And it's nearly $1,000. That's a lot for a box, but there you go. Beyonce is on the way. Halo just minutes away on Snow FM.
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0: 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And after the 10 o'clock weather update, we have this artist. That's right, Post Malone just minutes away, although it might be a bit of a sore point for some listeners as he has cancelled his Aussie leg of his upcoming tour. No reason's been given, and it was just weeks before it was meant to happen. Maybe he's going to reschedule and come back a bit later, who knows, but you can definitely hear him right here on Snow FM in a few minutes' time.
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0: Clear for the rest of tonight, cloudy tomorrow, areas of frost and fog in the morning. Daytime tops tomorrow in Jindabyne of 9 degrees, overnight lows tonight of 3. Cooma heading for a top of 11 degrees, overnight lows tonight of 0. Charlotte past the top of 3 with a low of minus 1. And Canberra heading for a top of 15 degrees, overnight lows tonight of 2.
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0: 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You are up all night with Alfie for Tuesday night. I hope you're having a great start to the week so far. On the way, Foster the People with a bit of a polarizing one, Pumped Up Kicks. But right now, Post Malone's Circles on Snow FM.

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1: 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Olivia Rodrigo's Stupid Song. Bruno Mars is on the way just the way you are. And make sure you are tuning in nice and early tomorrow morning to catch Beck and Jack for your breakfast.
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0: 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Stay with me through the night. It is just minutes away, and make sure you are tuning in at 11 o'clock as well, as we will have our Aussie Music Hour, an entire hour of great Aussie hits just like this one. 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
1: 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And no topic is safe. From sport to movies to food to the things that should absolutely be banned forever. Pineapple on pizza, slow walkers at the supermarket, reality TV. Jack has thoughts. It's bold, it's unpredictable, and sometimes completely unhinged. The one

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0: 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Angus and Julia Stone, Big Jet playing, Mia Ray in there as well, and probably one of the most viral Australian songs of the last few years. It's warming up. 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
0: Clear for the rest of tonight, cloudy tomorrow, areas of frost and fog in the morning. Daytime tops tomorrow in Jindabyne of 9 degrees, overnight lows tonight of 3. Cooma heading for a top of 11 degrees, overnight lows tonight of 0. Charlotte past the top of 3 with a low of minus 1. And Canberra heading for a top of 15 degrees, overnight lows tonight of 2.
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It is the Aussie Music Hour, and think about us, Sonny Federa, DOD, and Poppy Bascom just then. On the way, not to be confused with Star Wars creator George Lucas. Luca, George? He is on the way. Grow Down just minutes away right now, though. Martin Garrix and Troye Sivan there for you.

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0: 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One song, one movie quote, and one massive news event, all from the same year. The challenge? Can Beck and Jack figure out which year? Or will they be completely stuck in the wrong decade?
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0: 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And no topic is safe. 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Jack has thoughts. 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But one thing's guaranteed, Beck will have something to say about it. Catch Jack's hot takes every Friday morning on Snow FM Breakfast with Beck and Jack.
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0: 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Jack has thoughts. 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But one thing's guaranteed, Beck will have something to say about it. 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
10: From the Capital Radio Newsroom, good morning. I'm Tia Priest-Willamott. Another Australian feared missing in Nepal has now been found. One person who was in Nepal and had been uncontactable has now confirmed with Foreign Affairs they are safe and do not require consular assistance. The number of Australians unaccounted for in the flooding disasters has been revised down to 35. The opposition says it will examine the detail of Labor's digital duty of care legislation amid concern it threatens free speech. Users would be able to opt out of algorithms which drive social media feeds. The government believes the move would help minimise harmful content, with tech companies facing hefty fines for breaching the law. But Liberal Senator Sarah Henderson says as the bill stands, the Communications Minister has far too much power.
11: So what the Minister has said today does not stack up. We've seen what power she's giving herself, and we are very concerned that they are a serious threat to free speech.
10: Israel is criticising a move by a dozen countries to impose trade sanctions on Israeli settlements in the West Bank. The British government led the push, accusing Israel's government of turning a blind eye to ethnic cleansing. Israel's foreign minister labelled that an outrageous lie and has announced countermeasures. Australian high school students have recorded their worst maths and reading results in global rankings. The international results show nearly a quarter of New South Wales students are now classified as low performers in maths. Australia and New South Wales still have results above the OECD average across the board. And the New South Wales RSPCA is looking for foster carers after an influx of dogs at its shelters. 33 dogs have been seized from three separate animal welfare jobs across the state. Spokesperson Josh Thomas says foster carers are vital.
12: They enable us not only to provide a loving home to that animal, but it enables us to then open up our shelters to more dogs. And yeah, becoming a foster carer is really simple, but can have a really profound impact on an animal's life.
10: Latrell Mitchell has hit back at Roosters skipper James Tedesco. Mitchell fired up after Tedesco questioned why the Rabbitohs star stood over rookie Toby Rodwell following a big tackle last week.
13: Here it is. I knew this was coming. Teddy probably had flashbacks of Greggy running over him a few years ago, so who knows? He's got my number. If you've got a problem, ring me.
10: And top seed Aryna Sabalenka has pulled off a late comeback in the US Open quarterfinals. Craig Gabriel reports.
14: Aryna Sabalenka is held on by her fingertips. It appeared she was on the way out as Linda Noskova had a break in the final set, but the Czech played a sloppy game to let Sabalenka back in. She went on to win 7-6, 3-6, 7-6, finishing with a second serve ace. Had Sabalenka lost, she would have lost the number one ranking and ended her run of six consecutive years, reaching at least the semis at the Open.
10: And that's the latest news update from the Capital Radio Newsroom. I'm Tia Priest-Willamott.
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15: Unleaded 91 is cheapest in Coomer today at the Metro West on the highway, selling at $2.05. The cheapest diesel today is down the road at the Coomer Servo on the highway at $2.48. In Jindabyne, the cheapest unleaded is at the Metro East Jindabyne at $2.28. The cheapest diesel can be found at the Shell Jindabyne at $2.63.
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20: 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It's going to be cloudy across the snowies today, similar conditions tomorrow, clearing up on Friday, a sunny day, some patchy frost on Saturday morning with a mostly sunny afternoon. Temperatures today, Jindabyne reaching 7 degrees, Charlotte Pass topping it at 4, Coomer reaching 14 and Canberra maxing out at 14 degrees. Currently in Jindabyne, it's 3 degrees. Mount Selwyn right now is 2. Charlotte Pass 1. 1 at Threadbow. Coomer is 7. And Canberra currently 6 degrees. 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
17: 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The Weather Bureau would like to advise a 35% chance of snow today till 6 p.m.
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20: Good morning. It's Snow FM Breakfast with Beck and Jack. Happy hump day, Jackie boy. How you doing?
17: Oh, my, that explains
20: did
17: everything.
20: Did you just yawn?
17: I did just...
20: Did you yawn while I was talking to you?
17: Yes, I am so tired of being with you every single morning, Beck.
20: That was bloody rude, if I'm being honest with you.
17: I'm feeling wonderful. I'm having a great day. It's a Wednesday. Looking a bit gloomy, though, as you. What did you say it was before?
20: It looks like twilight outside. When it's foggy, it's Silent Hill. And okay. when it's got that bluey tinge, it's twilight. I've never watched the Twilight movies, I think maybe once in my life.
17: Well, so you're a fake Twilight fan.
20: Well, I never claimed to be a fan.
17: Okay.
20: I just think it looks like it. I don't know. If you've watched Twilight, let me know. 6457297. Am I accurate?
17: Let's see if Edward Cullen and Bella, where you've been, Loca, is just going to jump out of the lake any minute now. But hey, we've got plenty of the Stone Mountain's best music. Professor Beck's got her weird wisdom on the way. Let's have some fun this morning.
20: It's all thanks to Snow Monero Carpentry and Construction Group. There's a bit of Post Malone, Sir.

0: Miles Smith and Niall Horan is Drive Safe on Snowfam Breakfast with Beck and Jack. Are you ready for some wisdom, Jack?
1: Always. Always ready to expand the mind this morning, and especially the way I'm feeling. Hopefully you don't make me yawn again.
0: Do you think I'm a wise person?
1: Say that again?
0: Do you think I'm a wise person?
1: A wise?
0: Wise?
1: I suppose.
0: Oh, thank you.
1: I thought you said something else then. I thought you said, am I a wise person? I said, what the hell is wise? But no, you said wise. Don't worry.
0: I think you do need some mind expansion.
1: I need a coffee.
0: All right, my weird wisdom coming up very soon. Right now, though, we'll check out those road conditions.
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1: 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On the Snowy Mountains Highway, no current information is available. The Link Road to Selwyn Snow Resort is open. Elliott Way's also open, and Coomer to Brown Mountain, the road is open. Keep it here for all the latest winter road updates.
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1: You said it, you weirdo.
2: Jack, did you know that our stomach acid technically is strong enough to melt metals?
3: I did know this one. I think you've done this one in the past.
2: No, I haven't.
3: Okay. Yes, I did know that one, and I want to test this theory out myself eventually. I don't know how I'm going to do that.
2: You're going to eat a spoon?
3: Well, that could do the
2: job,
3: couldn't it?
2: Or you're going to cut yourself open and take some of your stomach acid out and put
3: that,
2: a spoon in it.
3: Oh. Yeah, and then watch it happen like that.
2: I feel like eating a spoon is probably less damaging to your body.
3: Oh, I mean, I guess that's each their own. Depends on how big the spoon is, et cetera, et cetera.
2: Well, how do you know that? When did you find that out?
3: Well, I haven't tried it yet, but I'm imagining the spoon could also
2: do damage.
3: No, but
2: how did you know that that was a thing?
3: The stomach acid.
2: Yeah.
3: I think that was in a science class.
2: Yeah, that
3: or
2: makes
3: I
2: sense.
3: Was at a, I think one of the SciTechs back in Perth, which is like whatchamacallit.
2: Like Questacon.
3: Yes, exactly. Thank you. So I think they did it at like an experiment, but obviously they probably didn't use someone's real stomach acid because my golly gosh.
2: Well, I think it's again it's a technicality because we have hydrochloric acid in our stomachs and hydrochloric acid is strong enough.
3: Yeah.
2: But I think at the concentration we have it in our stomachs, I don't think it would actually work like that.
3: Mm.
2: So I think no swallowing of metals, please.
3: Okay, I'm not
2: we don't condone that here on Snow FM.

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1: It's my queen. We're almost coming to 6:30. Going to get a check from the newsroom very shortly. We'll have a look at the weather. See what the roads are looking like if you're heading up the mountain.
0: All right, stick around.
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9: 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Australian energy starts right here in the Snowy Mountains.
10: This is Budgie Baker, looking like a good start to the day. Cold overnight again, so that snow cover will be a little bit firmer for a while before it softens with the sunshine and all the skier and snowboarder traffic. Just typical spring conditions at the moment. Perisher, lots of moving snow, plenty of grooming. Centre and Front Valley will be the only place to head to today. Threadbow, just Friday flat with easy dusted chair and a snow runner spinning for all the skiers and boarders and the kids. Stick to the groom runs where you can, as these are definitely giving the nicer conditions.
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11: From the Capital Radio Newsroom, good morning. I'm Tia Priest-Willamott. Another Australian feared missing in Nepal has now been found. One person who was in Nepal and had been uncontactable has now confirmed with Foreign Affairs they are safe and do not require consular assistance. The number of Australians unaccounted for in the flooding disasters has been revised down to 35. The opposition says it will examine the detail of Labor's digital duty of care legislation amid concern it threatens free speech. Users would be able to opt out of algorithms which drive social media feeds. The government believes the move would help minimise harmful content, with tech companies facing hefty fines for breaching the law. But Liberal Senator Sarah Henderson says as the bill stands, the Communications Minister has far too much power.
12: So what the Minister has said today does not stack up. We've seen what power she's giving herself, and we are very concerned that they are a serious threat to free speech.
11: Israel is criticising a move by a dozen countries to impose trade sanctions on Israeli settlements in the West Bank. The British government led the push, accusing Israel's government of turning a blind eye to ethnic cleansing. Israel's foreign minister labelled that an outrageous lie and has announced countermeasures. Australian high school students have recorded their worst maths and reading results in global rankings. The international results show nearly a quarter of New South Wales students are now classified as low performers in maths. Australia and New South Wales still have results above the OECD average across the board. And the New South Wales RSPCA is looking for foster carers after an influx of dogs at its shelters. 33 dogs have been seized from three separate animal welfare jobs across the state. Spokesperson Josh Thomas says foster carers are vital.
13: They enable us not only to provide a loving home to that animal, but it enables us to then open up our shelters to more dogs. And yeah, becoming a foster carer is really simple, but can have a really profound impact on an animal's life.
11: Latrell Mitchell has hit back at Roosters skipper James Tedesco. Mitchell fired up after Tedesco questioned why the Rabbitohs star stood over rookie Toby Rodwell following a big tackle last week.
14: There it is. I knew this was coming. Teddy probably had flashbacks of Greggy running over him a few years ago, so who knows? He's got my number. If you've got a problem, ring me.
11: And top seed Aryna Sabalenka has pulled off a late comeback in the US Open quarterfinals. Craig Gabriel reports.
15: Aryna Sabalenka is held on by her fingertips. It appeared she was on the way out as Linda Noskova had a break in the final set, but the Czech played a sloppy game to let Sabalenka back in. She went on to win 7-6, 3-6, 7-6, finishing with a second serve ace. Had Sabalenka lost, she would have lost the number one ranking and ended her run of six consecutive years, reaching at least the semis at the Open.
11: And that's the latest news update from the Capital Radio Newsroom. I'm Tia Priest-Willamott.
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16: Unleaded 91 is cheapest in Cooma today at the Metro West on the highway, selling at $2.05. The cheapest diesel today is down the road at the Cooma Servo on the highway at $2.48. In Jindabyne, the cheapest unleaded is at the Metro East.

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2: 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It's going to be cloudy across the snowies today, similar conditions tomorrow, clearing up on Friday, a sunny day, some patchy frost on Saturday morning with a mostly sunny afternoon. Temperatures today, Ginnivan reaching 7 degrees, Charlotte Pass topping it at 4, Cooma reaching 14 and Canberra maxing out at 14 degrees. Currently in Ginnivan, it's 3 degrees. Mount Selwyn right now is 2. Charlotte Pass 1. 1 at Threadbow. Cooma is 7. And Canberra currently 6 degrees. 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
3: I've got a bone to pick with you this morning.
2: Don't you always?
3: Yeah, well, it's honestly just, it's annoying me because you know how you've been testing me on real or fake news headlines the last few weeks?
2: Yes, testing how media literate you are and spoiler, he's not very.
3: And you know what's unfair about it is that we haven't tested you. I actually think you might just be as bad as me.
2: Oh no.
3: Okay, we're going to see if you are as media literate as you say you are and you always throw me under the bus, huh? How's that sound?
2: Yeah, no, you know what, fair shout. Fair shout. Okay.
3: Let's see if Beck is a smart cookie like she says she is.
2: I don't know if this is going to paint me in a very good light. Let's just say that. Hey, it's all thanks to Snowy Monero Carpentry and Construction Group this morning. It's Harry

0: 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It's Beck and Jack.
1: Yes, we're going to find out whether Beck can put her money where her mouth is, because over the last few weeks, she's been testing my media literacy, whether I can distinguish between fake news and real news. Mm. And Beck is always on her train saying, yes, I am better than you. I can do it. And it has shown that I'm not very good at it. But hey, we're going to test that theory this morning on Beck.
0: No, I don't actually. I didn't consent to this.
1: She's already saying no. Wow.
0: I enjoy making fun of Jack. I don't like when he brings it back to me. So,
1: if you're going to dish it, you got to take it, baby.
0: So what I'm assuming you've done, because this is what I've been doing, is you've got three news headlines. Two of them you've found,
1: yes,
0: and one of them you've made up.
1: Correct.
0: And I have to figure out which one is the made up one.
1: Correct, Amundo.
0: Okay, let's do it. Get into it,
1: all right,
0: buddy boy.
1: Your first headline is a woman wakes up from a nap to find out she had a bat sleeping in her mouth the entire time.
0: Okay,
1: that's your first one.
0: All right.
1: Your second one is a man in the UK free dives off a dam wall and discovers gold.
0: Okay, all
1: and
0: right.
1: Your third one is a snake was found browsing the bread aisle at a grocery store.
0: Oh, I mean, I guess the snake one sounds the least real, but at the same time, the amount of weird news that I've had to read for this show to prepare. Like, I've seen headlines like that,
1: people,
0: and they're really clickbaity.
1: People do crazy stuff, and the world is just as crazy as we think.
0: Now, the bat one, I actually know that that's real,
1: yeah,
0: because I've seen that on Reddit before.
1: Okay.
0: Like, I love to browse Reddit for
1: the offbeat section of Reddit.
0: Yes.
1: Yeah.
0: Is that where you found that?
1: No, I found it off somewhere else, but
0: okay.
1: Yes.
0: That's real. Free diving and finding gold. I mean, again,
1: that could
0: I feel
1: be possible.
0: Like that's possible, but at the same time, you've been talking an awful lot about this dam recently.
1: Damn.
0: So I could see you, when making a fake headline, being like, let's talk about the dam. Oh, this is really tricky. If I don't say the snake,
1: gee,
0: and that's,
1: you're a smart cookie.
0: If
1: I take it back. You're a smart cookie. Anyway, you really are a smart cookie, Beck.
0: If I don't say the snake, if I say the snake one's real and that's fake, I'm going to sound really stupid, but I'm going to go with my gut and say that the free diving off of the dam, Jack, is the fake news headline.
1: You're correct.
0: Am I?
1: Yes.
0: God.
1: You're just something. I actually don't think you're real. I think you're a part of the Matrix. You're a robot. You just know what goes on. Because I thought, I'll talk about this. I literally went through my brain, I'll talk about the dam. I'll talk about a man free diving. And then I'll say there's gold at the bottom.
0: I genuinely don't think I've ever felt so smart in my entire life.

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1: You know, this woman, she is having an absolute milestone very shortly. Yeah, we'll talk about it next to the name tabloids.
0: Right now, though, we'll check out those road conditions.
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2: 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Winter road conditions.
1: 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On the Snowy Mountains Highway, the road is open, the Link Road to Selwyn Snow Resort is open, Elliott Way's also open, and Cooma to Brown Mountain, the road is open. Keep it here for all the latest winter road updates.
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0: Feeling it, we're feeling good. We're feeling good, hey?
1: It's Today in Tabloids on Snow FM Breakfast. Jack, what is happening today?
2: Well, one of my favourite queens in the music business, Kylie Minogue, she's celebrating a massive milestone today. It's officially 25 years of this song.
1: No, that's the wrong song. I'm so sorry.
2: Oh, man.
1: It's actually Can't Get You Out of My Head.
2: It is Can't Get You Out of My Head. It's 25 years of that iconic track. Last week, we were talking about how it just hit a billion streams on Spotify. And yeah, it was number one across the world when it first released back in the 2000s. The Fever album, it changed the world forever. It changed me forever. And God, so much so, I've seen Kylie Minogue 3 times now.
1: Have you really?
2: Yeah, once when I was in my mum's belly, second when I was younger, and then recently in February last year.
1: Okay, let's try that again. It's actually this song. Yeah, that's the one.
2: Although, Get Out of My Way, it's a great track as well. But yes, congratulations, Kylie, and lots of love. Now, in some other news this morning, Kendall Jenner, she's becoming a new brand ambassador for Trip Drinks, which is an American drink company. They apparently sell drinks that are low-calorie, alcohol-free sparkling beverages that also contain magnesium and botanicals.
1: Yeah, so the point of that, I think, is to be, like it says,
2: tipsy
1: kind of...
2: without being tipsy?
1: Yeah, so you're sort of getting that sort of drunk, calming, tipsy feeling without actually having alcohol in your system.
2: Huh.
1: Which, I mean, I guess it is good for... people who can't drink, you know,
2: exactly.
1: Sober people or people who don't want to drink for whatever great reasons that you have.
2: Yeah.
1: I just don't understand these Jenners, these Kardashians, do they not have enough? Are they not satiated?
2: That's true.
1: The amount of money and fame they have.
2: Because Kendall also owns her own tequila brand. So it's like sort of doing the complete opposite anyway.
1: I guess she's really just spreading herself over. She's got a finger in each pie. She's covering the alcoholics and the sober people at the same time both of these.
2: They got to make money somehow, don't they? It's apparently worth over $300 million, the company, and Kendall Jenner is a really big fan of the brand. But yeah.
1: All right. I mean, good
2: on you,
1: for
2: Kendall.
1: Her. And if they taste good, I guess that is even better. Hey, that's Today in Tabloids for right now on Snow FM Breakfast.

0: Tate McRae, it's Greedy on Snow FM Breakfast. We're back in Jack.
1: Hey, coming up to 7 o'clock, we'll get a check from the newsroom shortly. It's looking less and less twilighty outside over Lake Jindabyne.
0: Yeah, it's less of a blue tinge and more just kind of grey and a little bit dreary, unfortunately.
1: Yeah, we'll get a check of the full forecast. We'll see what's going on in your roads and we'll get Budgie Baker in with your snow report.
0: Stick around.
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12: 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Building Snowy 2.0. Australia's biggest battery right here in the Snowy Mountains.
13: This is Budgie Baker, looking like a good start to the day. Cold overnight again, so that snow cover will be a little bit firmer for a while before it softens with the sunshine and all the skier and snowboarder traffic. Just typical spring conditions at the moment. Perisher, lots of moving snow, plenty of grooming. Centre and Front Valley will be the only place to head to today. Threadbow, just Friday flat with easy does a chair and a snow runner spinning for all the skiers and boarders and the kids. Stick to the groom runs where you can, as these are definitely giving the nicer conditions.
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14: From the Capital Radio Newsroom, good morning. I'm Tia Priest-Willamott. Patients are spending longer in the emergency department of New South Wales hospitals, but there has been a rise in the number of patients with life-threatening conditions being seen on time. The latest Bureau of Health Information data looking at hospital performance before the winter flu season shows a rise in the percentage of people starting treatment within the recommended timeframe. BHI Senior Director Hilary Rowell says they also took a closer look at the experience of children.
15: Given children and young people account for more than one in five ED visits, 89% of children and young people rated their experience in the ED as good or very good.
14: Another Australian has been confirmed alive almost 2 weeks on from the deadly flooding in Nepal. The citizen has told DFAT they are safe and don't require consular assistance. The number of Australians unaccounted for following the disaster has been revised down to 35. United Nations Children Agency UNICEF is welcoming the federal government's draft duty of care legislation for social media. Users will have greater control over content they see, with the ability to opt out of algorithms under the laws. UNICEF spokesperson John Livingston says children will be better protected.
7: Digital duty of care puts the responsibility on tech companies to think about children's safety before an app is rolled out to millions of young Australians, not after.
14: An investigation has been launched after two thieves stole four works of art from a Renoir museum in France. The artwork has an estimated value of 9 million euros, or about 14 million Australian dollars. And Israel is criticising a move by a dozen countries to impose trade sanctions on Israeli settlements in the West Bank. Aston Villa has given fans something to cheer about after its disastrous start to the EPL season. The Villans defeating Club Brugge 3-2 on the opening day of the Champions League, as heard on Stan Sport.
16: Here's a chance for 3-1, and Nicholas Jackson on the break scores his first Aston Villa goal.
14: The North Queensland Cowboys have succeeded at the NRL judiciary with Ruben Cotter's careless high tackle downgraded. He'll play against the Sharks this weekend in their elimination final. In the AFL, the Lions have been boosted by Zach Bailey's contract extension ahead of hosting the Crows in Saturday's semi-final. The two-time All-Australian turned down a $10 million offer from Adelaide to stay in Brisbane. Lions co-captain Josh Dunkley says they'll be wary of the high-flying Crows.
17: I watched their game on the plane on the way back against the Bulldogs, and they played some pretty good footy, so we're going to be up against it, and we have to beat our very best on Saturday night to beat them.
14: And Cricket Australia has officially announced they are pressing ahead with privatisation of the Big Bash. And that's the latest news update from Capital Radio Newsroom. I'm Tia Priest-Willamott.
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18: Unleaded 91 is cheapest in Cooma today at the Metro West on the highway, selling at $2.05. The cheapest diesel today is down the road at the Cooma Servo on the highway at $2.48. In Jindabyne, the cheapest unleaded is at the Metro East Jindabyne at $2.28. The cheapest diesel can be found at the Shell Jindabyne at $2.63.
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1: 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On the Snowy Mountains Highway, the road is open, the Link Road to Selwyn Snow Resort is open, Elliott Way's also open, and Cooma to Brown Mountain, the road is open. Keep it here for all the latest winter road updates.
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0: 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It's going to be cloudy across the snowies today, similar conditions tomorrow, clearing up on Friday, a sunny day, some patchy frost on Saturday morning with a mostly sunny afternoon. Temperatures today, Jindabyne reaching 7 degrees, Charlotte Pass topping it at 4, Cooma reaching 14 and Canberra maxing out at 14 degrees. Currently in Jindabyne, it's 3 degrees. Mount Selwyn right now is 2. Charlotte Pass 1. 1 at Thredbo. Cooma is 7. And Canberra currently 6 degrees. 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
1: 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The Weather Bureau would like to advise a 35% chance of snow today till 6 p.m.
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0: Good morning, good morning. It's Snow FM Breakfast with Beck and Jack, waking you up on your Wednesday morning. Now, we proved about 30 minutes ago, Jack, with some real or fake news that I am, in fact, I think, the smartest person on the planet.
1: Yeah, you like to toot your horn. You had a really great moment in the studio before when you got the story correct.
0: I just worked out your logic so well. I actually think I jumped into your brain and figured out exactly which headline you had written yourself.
1: Yeah, let's just think about what's going on in my brain right now, and we can talk about it off air, okay? We're going to be testing Beck's knowledge again in our 1% question. We'll see if she can continue her streak of being the smartest person on the planet.
0: Yep.
1: If you want to play along, put this number in your phone, 6457-2977. We're going to do it very shortly. Get ready, Beck.
0: It's all thanks to Snowy Monero Carpentry and Construction Group this morning. Here's a little bit of Ed Sheeran, Shape of You.

0: Ed Sheeran and Shape of You, Snuff and Breakfast with Beck and Jack.
1: Shall we see if Beck is still the smartest person on the planet today?
0: Of course I am.
1: Now, not long ago, we were just testing to see if Beck could distinguish between fake and real news headlines because I'm not very good at it.
0: No, we've tried it with you about three times and you've not got any of them right.
1: Thank you. I like to bring it up every single day. Beck did really well, and we do our 1% question every single morning. And I want to see if Beck can continue this streak of being the smartest person on the planet.
0: Well, let's hope so, because I'll feel really silly now if not.
1: Now, if you never played the 1% question, we got a quiz book in front of us. There's so many questions in it. They range from 90% being the easiest, 1% being the hardest. And all Beck's got to do is actually use her brain, have some logic, and then try and get the answer to the question.
0: If you know it before I do, give us a call, 645-72977. And Jack, let's get into it.
1: What percentage do you think I've picked for you?
0: I reckon you've given me a hard one today. I'm going to go fiver.
1: No.
0: No?
1: I've given you a 40% question.
0: Okay, so that's just a little bit harder than average.
1: I mean, it depends. Sometimes they can be really hard. Sometimes they can be quite easy and you think they should be easier, et cetera, et cetera.
0: Yeah, they don't always kind of follow that that right rule.
1: Alrighty, your question is, what type of vehicle can go before ITY, ish, and guard to make words?
0: Vehicle, car-ty, ITY.
1: So you've got ITY...
0: Plenty.
1: Ish, and then guard. What vehicle can go in front of those words, of those letters, should I say? Come on.
0: Oh, I think I might be losing my streak today. Clarity, planity, truckity.
1: Okay, she's on the right logic here.
0: What other vehicle? Bikety? Tricyclety. God, motorbike-ality? No, I have no idea.
1: Okay, do you have any last-minute guesses?
0: Oh, my God. This is going to... Oh, I'm going to be so annoyed when I find out the answer to this, aren't I? Jack, I think I'm going to have to forfeit. I actually don't know.
1: Beck.
0: I don't know.
1: Okay, it is a van. So you got vanity, vanish, and then vanguard.
0: I didn't even think of van as an option.
1: Well, I didn't want to say it because you would have got it straight away. I was like, oh, maybe a van, maybe a bus, perhaps a bus guard, a busity. Well, there we go. Beck is officially not the smartest person on the planet anymore. I'm so sorry, loves. I'm so sorry.
0: All right, well, I'm going to be testing you tomorrow, Jack, and we'll see if you put your money

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1: Now, I love going out to buy food, especially going to cafes, restaurants, anywhere across the Snowies. I just love to eat food.
0: You are a bit of a foodie, you are.
1: I'm a foodie, I'm a biggie, and there's something that I've noticed at cafes lately that's really irking me.
0: Oh.
1: It's really grinding my gears, and I want to talk about it next with you, Beck.
0: All right, stick around. Right now, we'll check out those road conditions.
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1: Transport for New South Wales would like to advise Kosciuszko Road's open at Perisher, Guthaga Road's open to the village, and Alpine Way's open to Thredbo and beyond. On the Snowy Mountains Highway, the road is open, the Link Road to Selwyn Snow Resort is open, Elliott Way's also open, and Coomera to Brown Mountain, the road is open. Keep it here for all the latest winter road updates.
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0: Sir Elton John and Miss Britney Spears, Tommy Closer, Snoff and Breakfast with Beck and Jack.
1: Now, I'm a big foodie. I love to eat. And if you've probably seen me dining around the Snowies, come say hi.
0: You've been pretty much everywhere at this
1: point,
0: I think
1: I could become the next food reviewer for the Snowy Mountains because, God, I just love food so much.
0: And watch out, every single cafe in the Snowy Mountains, Jack is coming for you and he will eat you out of house and home.
1: I will make so much money for you, but I won't give you bad reviews because I just love food in general. Now, the thing that's been irking me a lot lately, especially when I'm going out to eat at cafes, is that when I order my food and I look at the price, I go, okay, cool, it's $15, you know, that's nothing crazy. Dessert, something's like that. But last night I had a sticky date pudding at a restaurant in the Snowy Mountains, just as like a little reward, a little sweet treat.
0: Yummy.
1: And it was so damned good.
0: Yummy.
1: But it made me think, right, I went, $15, it's a little bit on the expensive side for a sticky date. But I also thought, wait a minute. Is this Sara Lee?
0: No.
1: Is this a Sara Lee sticky date pudding that I... For
0: $15. For $15.
1: And I was right, it was. I said, because I am such a food connoisseur that I know my products so well at Woolworths and Coles. I buy the sticky date from Sara Lee all the time. It is so damn good. And I went...
0: How much can you get it from Woolies?
1: I think like $10. Like, yeah. You can get a whole slab of sticky date pudding for $10, and I got a little tiny square for $15.
0: Plus a little bit of ice cream.
1: Yep, and the sauce. And I went, Jesus Christ, I just paid $15 when I could have bought an entire slab for $10 and done it myself at home.
0: You may as well have just brought the whole slab with you to that place.
1: Yeah, and asked them to microwave
0: it. Like, can you put it in the microwave and I'll pay you like $5 for a scoop of ice cream. Even that, probably too much.
1: Literally. And it just was like, wow, a restaurant's trying to get sneaky like this?
0: I have something to tell you, Jack, that I think is going to really make you really angry.
1: Oh, no.
0: A little bit of the inner workings of a cafe. Okay. So now this is not correct, and this annoyed me as well. So my cafe that I worked at back in Perth, we advertised homemade hash browns.
1: Yeah.
0: But the chefs, and one of the chefs was my boyfriend as well. He also got really annoyed at this, but he didn't do anything about it. They would be really disorganized that they didn't have time to prep these homemade hash browns.
1: Mm-hmm. And a homemade hash brown is just so damn good.
0: It was like a proper potato cake,
1: yummy.
0: Really good. We advertised them. They were about $5 each. I know. But the worst part of this is because they didn't have them, they would just go to Coles in the shopping center, get some McCain's hash browns, and still sell them for $5 each.
1: Oh, my God. Oh, I love a McCain's hash brown, but my golly gosh, way to rip
0: and
1: us off.
0: People would come up to us and be really angry, and we'd go to the chefs and say, hey, can we please sell these for less money? Because we're ripping people off. They're getting promised homemade hash browns, $5 for a single, just one McCain's hash brown.
1: Why? My golly gosh. Okay, wow. I know times are tough, but can we just give us a little bit of grace? Thank you.
0: Moral of the story, don't get angry at your waitresses. Just get angry at management, please.
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10: 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Australian energy starts right here in the Snowy Mountains.
11: This is Budgie Baker, looking like a good start to the day. Cold overnight again, so that snow cover will be a little bit firmer for a while before it softens with the sunshine and all the skier and snowboarder traffic. Just typical spring conditions at the moment. Perisher, lots of moving snow, plenty of grooming. Centre and front will be the only place to head to today. Threadbow, just Friday flat with easy does it chair and a snow runner spinning for all the skiers and boarders and the kids. Stick to the groom runs where you can, as these are definitely giving the nicer conditions.
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12: From the Capital Radio Newsroom, good morning. I'm Tia Priest-Willamott. Patients are spending longer in the emergency department of New South Wales hospitals, but there has been a rise in the number of patients with life-threatening conditions being seen on time. The latest Bureau of Health Information data looking at hospital performance before the winter flu season shows a rise in the percentage of people starting treatment within the recommended timeframe. BHI Senior Director Hilary Rowell says they also took a closer look at the experience of children.
13: Given children and young people account for more than one in five ED visits, 89% of children and young people rated their experience in the ED as good or very good.
12: Another Australian has been confirmed alive almost 2 weeks on from the deadly flooding in Nepal. The citizen has told DFAT they are safe and don't require consular assistance. The number of Australians unaccounted for following the disaster has been revised down to 35. United Nations Children Agency UNICEF is welcoming the federal government's draft duty of care legislation for social media. Users will have greater control over content they see, with the ability to opt out of algorithms under the laws. UNICEF spokesperson John Livingston says children will be better protected.
14: Digital duty of care puts the responsibility on tech companies to think about children's safety before an app is rolled out to millions of young Australians, not after.
12: An investigation has been launched after two thieves stole four works of art from a Renoir museum in France. The artwork has an estimated value of 9 million euros, or about 14 million Australian dollars. And Israel is criticising a move by a dozen countries to impose trade sanctions on Israeli settlements in the West Bank. Aston Villa has given fans something to cheer about after its disastrous start to the EPL season. The Villans defeating Club Brugge 3-2 on the opening day of the Champions League, as heard on Stan Sport.
15: Here's a chance for 3-1, and Nicholas Jackson on the break scores his first Aston Villa goal.
12: The North Queensland Cowboys have succeeded at the NRL judiciary with Ruben Cotter's careless high tackle downgraded. He'll play against the Sharks this weekend in their elimination final. In the AFL, the Lions have been boosted by Zach Bailey's contract extension ahead of hosting the Crows in Saturday's semi-final. The two-time All-Australian turned down a $10 million offer from Adelaide to stay in Brisbane. Lions co-captain Josh Dunkley says they'll be wary of the high-flying Crows.
16: I watched their game on the plane on the way back against the Bulldogs and they played some pretty good footy, so we're going to be up against it and we have to be at our very best on Saturday night to beat them.
12: And Cricket Australia has officially announced they are pressing ahead with privatisation of the Big Bash. And that's the latest news update from the Capital Radio newsroom. I'm Tia Priest-Willamott.
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17: Unleaded 91 is cheapest in Cooma today at the Metro West on the highway, selling at $2.05. The cheapest diesel today is down the road at the Cooma Servo on the highway at $2.48. In Jindabyne, the cheapest unleaded is at the Metro East Jindabyne at $2.28. The cheapest diesel can be found at the Shell Jindabyne at $2.63.
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1: 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On the Snowy Mountains Highway, the road is open, the Link Road to Selwyn Snow Resort is open, Elliott Way's also open, and Cooma to Brown Mountain, the road is open. Keep it here for all the latest winter road updates.
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0: 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It's going to be cloudy across the Snowies today, similar conditions tomorrow, clearing up on Friday, a sunny day, some patchy frost on Saturday morning with a mostly sunny afternoon. Temperatures today, Jindabyne reaching 7 degrees, Charlotte Pass topping it at 4, Cooma reaching 14 and Canberra maxing out at 14 degrees. Currently in Jindabyne, it's 3 degrees. Mount Selwyn right now is 2. Charlotte Pass 1. 1 at Thredbo. Cooma is 7. And Canberra currently 6 degrees. 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

0: 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Jack, did you have like a stuffed toy when you were growing up, one that you loved? Maybe you've still kept it?
1: Yeah, I had multiple, and I had one in particular. His name was Ted. And he was a teddy bear. I think I got him at the hospital one time. He was really, he's sitting at home in Perth, actually, probably going, where the bloody hell are you? Where's this boy gone? But yeah, Ted, lots of love all the way over here from the Snowies.
0: Well, I still have a bag. I don't know if you've seen a big trash bag in the living room, but that's full of my stuffed toys from when I was a kid.
1: I had so many. I said to my mother, can I have that? And she goes, you don't need another one. I go, but I do. It needs more friends.
0: I know.
1: We need a family of teddies.
0: Right? They're anthropomorphic.
1: Exactly. It's beautiful.
0: Someone in the Snowies, though, has the oldest stuffed toy I think I've ever heard of.
1: Wow.
0: I know. Crazy.
1: Insane.
0: We're going to talk about it very shortly right now, though. It's Bruno Mars with Grenade.

0: Play 97.7 Snuff and Breakfast. It's Beck and Jack. Now, I was obviously at home the other day, Jack, because that's where I always am if
1: correct.
0: I'm not at work. And I was kind of going through my stuff.
1: Yeah.
0: And I found my massive trash bag of stuffed toys.
1: Wow.
0: That I have from when I was a kid that I just didn't really want to part with. So I did bring them over with me.
1: Oh, that's so sweet.
0: Well, it kind of is, but at the same time, I've stuffed them in a bag, so I don't really have them on me.
1: Hey, they've got blackout blinds. They're living their best life in there.
0: That is very true. But I was thinking about it. I was kind of like, you know, this is a phenomenon.

0: on. I think everyone has. A lot of people keep their childhood stuffed toys, their blankets. And I was kind of doing some research on it because I was thinking, you know, why do we do this? Apparently, it's been proven that it provides psychological and emotional benefits, stress reduction, emotional grounding, and a powerful sense of nostalgia.
1: That would make sense.
0: Which makes sense, because you were saying you've got your old toy, Ted, but you didn't bring him with you to the Snowies.
1: No, I didn't, because I didn't have enough room in my luggage. Apologies, Ted.
0: Yeah,
1: because
0: you flew over instead of driving, so you really didn't have any.
1: I had to make sure I'd fit my whole life in 2 suitcases.
0: But I was like, obviously, if I have this, some people across the Snowies have to also have... Yeah. Are stuffed toys, but I wanted to know who's got the oldest stuffed toy
1: because
0: in the Snowy Mountains.
1: There surely is someone with a really, really old teddy bear. That's probably like, if you put it in a movie together, it'd be the sweetest film ever. Like the old teddy bears with the new, makes
0: that would be really, really cute. So we asked you, what is your oldest stuffed toy or blanket or something from a childhood that you have? And I've pitted you against each other and we've got some results here. So Julie, she wrote in saying, my daughter's favourite toy growing up was a stuffed Spot the dog, and I've still got it somehow in perfect condition at 15 years old.
1: Wow, that's impressive.
0: That is really impressive.
1: That is a pretty old teddy bear, 15 years. That's a long, long, long time.
0: I think I've got an old Spot the dog as well.
1: Wow.
0: Karen said, my parents bought me a Barbie in 1964 when I was 10. I still have it to this day. She's missing all her hair and a leg, but 60 years later and she's still alive.
1: She is kicking. I hope she's living it up in the dream house with Ken. I hope she's having a jolly good time.
0: I'm just imagining, you know, the Rugrats?
1: Yeah.
0: You know, Cynthia, the doll with the missing hair.
1: She's like the weird Barbie. They're like, oh, let's put her away. She doesn't need to be on display.
0: Karen, that's exactly what I'm imagining. If you'd like to send a photo of your Barbie doll,
1: we would
0: appreciate it. Now, you guys, unfortunately, though, you don't live up to Barney, because Barney said, I still have my grandma's Raggedy Ann doll from the 1920s. Forget this. We de-stuffed her and put her skin in a frame.
1: Oh, Barney.
0: I love the way you've written that, because what did that Raggedy Ann doll did do to you that you've had to skin her?
1: It sounds like a horror movie. Oh, my goodness.
0: Rest in peace to that Raggedy Ann.
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1: If you love movies and you love Madonna, I've got some great news for you this morning. We're going to talk about it next in Today in Tablets.
0: Right now, though, if you're heading up the mountain, we'll check out if there's any icy stretches, if you need chains on your tyres with the Road Report.
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1: 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On the Snowy Mountains Highway, the road is open, the Link Road to Selwyn Snow Resort is open, Elliott Way's also open, and Cooma to Brown Mountain, the road is open. Keep it here for all the latest winter road updates.
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0: Feeling it, we're feeling good. We're feeling good, hey?
1: All right, Jack, you have promised a Madonna and a movie talk. What is going on in tabloids this morning?
2: Well, we could be getting a Madonna biopic very shortly, but there are some things behind it because they actually had to scrap one back in 2023 because the budget just wasn't big enough. Madonna said her life's been so incredible that she needs more money. And
1: she needs more stuff to happen in the movie.
2: Exactly. And Universal were like, well, we can't make the film because we just don't have enough money. So Madonna's currently in the works.
1: I don't believe that from Universal. Or whatsoever, but yes.
2: She's in the works to try and get another film out, and she wants Julia Garner to play her. Now, Julia Garner is a very famous actor, and if you look at pictures of her, she does look like a very young Madonna from the 80s.
1: She looks like a perfect mix between Madonna and Marilyn Monroe.
2: Yes, you keep thinking it's Marilyn Monroe.
1: I keep thinking we're talking about Marilyn Monroe. No, it's Madonna.
2: But yeah, it's continued to stall, and Julia Garner is hoping she's still in the running, considering it's what, almost 3 years ago when they announced that the film was going to be made. And yeah, we're hoping Julia's still in the running. Madonna and Julia are very close friends. And they text each other all the time as well.
1: Oh, that's nice. Look, I don't know how I feel about this. We've been in a very biopic-y way for the last 10 years probably. And I know that these celebrities want to see themselves immortalized in these films while they're still alive. But I personally don't understand the point of making a biopic about someone who is still alive, who is still creating.
2: Yeah.
1: I just feel like a biopic is supposed to be sort of informative about someone who once was.
2: Mm-hmm.
1: But it's like, what's the point when this person is alive? And then once the biopic comes out, they might do something even more incredible.
2: Exactly. And I think it all started from when Elton John did his biopic of Rocket Man, because that was a great biopic. But to be honest with you, he's sort of not done anything else since then. So it sort of makes sense. But I think that's where the rise of people still being alive has come, because of Elton John's biopic.
1: Because Madonna is having her peak again now.
2: Yeah.
1: So if they make a biopic, she's probably going to do stuff afterwards, and then maybe once she's passed away, we might think, oh, we need to make another biopic. I just don't see the point.
2: But it's also a thing, right? In the future, a lot of the artists we love now, Sabrina Carpenter, Taylor, they're all going to have biopics. And
1: that is
2: what's the most scariest thing about life. I'm like, wow, okay. Dua Lipa might have one too.
1: Hey,
2: that'd be so cool.
1: Hey, Jack, maybe you'll have a biopic.
2: Oh, are you going to play me?
1: Are
2: you going to play my role? You're pretty smart. I don't think you can play me. You'll be fine.
1: Oh, am I too smart to play you?
2: You are too
1: smart. Hey, if anyone wants to produce a Snow FM Breakfast with Beck and Jack biopic, be our guest. That was Today in Tabloids on Snow FM Breakfast.
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0: Lizzo, it's to be loved on Snow FM Breakfast with Beck and Jack.
1: There's been a spike in a theft recently right across the country. I think I might be one of those people also doing it.
0: Thief!
1: Don't tell the police that. Tia's got all the details coming up at 8 o'clock. We'll have a look at your weather forecast and we'll also see what the roads are doing as well.
0: He says don't tell the police that as if we've not just broadcast this into the entire Snowies.
1: Smoke and mirrors, baby. Smoke and mirrors.
0: All right, that's coming up after 8. Stick around.
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2: 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Building Snowy 2.0. Australia's biggest battery right here in the Snowy Mountains.
3: This is Budgie Baker, looking like a good start to the day. Cold overnight again, so that snow cover will be a little bit firmer for a while before it softens with the sunshine and all the skier and snowboarder traffic. Just typical spring conditions at the moment. Perisher, lots of moving snow, plenty of grooming. Centre and Front Valley will be the only place to head to today. Threadbow, just Friday flat with easy does it chair and a snow runner spinning for all the skiers and boarders and the kids. Stick to the groom runs where you can, as these are definitely giving the nicer conditions.
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4: From the Capital Radio Newsroom, good morning. I'm Tia Priest-Willamott. Research shows an increase in petrol theft is being driven by broader cost of living pressures, not just high fuel prices. Petrol theft across New South Wales rose sharply between 2022 and 2024, despite a steady price at the Bowser. Bureau of Crime Statistics spokesperson Jackie Fitzgerald says the rise in theft lined up with an increase in inflation.
5: Since 2024, the volume of petrol theft has come down somewhat, along the same pattern of the fall that we've seen in inflation, actually.
4: The Union for Doctors has labelled the latest report on New South Wales's hospitals grim reading. The Bureau of Health Information data collected in the months before winter showed more emergency department patients started treatment on time, but that their time spent in hospital increased. AMA New South Wales President Dr. Fred Betros says the performance of emergency departments is a good monitor of how the health system is coping.
6: When the emergency department breaks down, and can't service patients appropriately, then that's just a reflection that patients are not being cared for in the community, and when they do get into hospital, they can't get out of hospital and into placement areas.
4: Support for One Nation is showing no sign of easing, with a new opinion poll placing it ahead of the two major parties. The YouGov survey published by News24 gives One Nation a primary vote of 30%. Labor would still win a federal election after preferences, but One Nation would become the official opposition. Nationals leader Matt Canavan says he's not going to get distracted by another poll.
7: I'm focused on these type of issues of defending Australians, defending freedom. That's what I'll continue to fight for. We had a poll last week showing us up 4 and One Nation down 3. So these things go up and down, but I will stay focused, and the best way we can do better and have a good performance at the election is to stay focused on the Australian people.
4: And another Australian has been confirmed alive almost 2 weeks on from the deadly flooding in Nepal, confirming they're safe and don't require consular assistance. The number of Australians unaccounted for following the disaster has been revised down to 35. The Knights will continue their remarkable transformation when they take on the Rabbitohs in a knockout final on Friday night. Newcastle is the first team since Parramatta in 2019 to go from wooden spooners to finalists. Winger Dom Young telling Sports Today he always believed new coach Justin Holbrook could turn them around.
8: I think at the start of the season, you know, when we looked at the squad and said, you look at the start, we've got the players we've got, and obviously the style of play that just does brought, I was pretty confident at the start of the year that we could turn it around.
4: And full-time on match day one of the Champions League, Real Madrid has defeated Inter 2-1, while Man City beat Porto 2-0. And that's the latest news update from the Capital Radio Newsroom. I'm Tia Priest-Willamott.
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9: Unleaded 91 is cheapest in Cooma today at the Metro West on the highway, selling at $2.05. The cheapest diesel today is down the road at the Cooma Servo on the highway at $2.48. In Jindabyne, the cheapest unleaded is at the Metro East Jindabyne at $2.28. The cheapest diesel can be found at the Shell Jindabyne at $2.63.
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11: 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On the Snowy Mountains Highway, the road is open, the Link Road to Selwyn Snow Resort is open, Elliott Way's also open, and Coomera to Brown Mountain, the road is open. Keep it here for all the latest winter road updates.
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14: 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It's going to be cloudy across the Snowies today, similar conditions tomorrow, clearing up on Friday, a sunny day, some patchy frost on Saturday morning with a mostly sunny afternoon. Temperatures today, Ginnivine reaching 7 degrees, Charlotte Pass topping it at 4, Cooma reaching 14 and Canberra maxing out at 14 degrees. Currently in Ginnivine, it's 3 degrees. Mount Selwyn right now is 2. Charlotte Pass 1. 1 at Thredbo. Cooma is 7. And Canberra currently 6 degrees. 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
11: 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The Weather Bureau would like to advise a 35% chance of snow today till 6 p.m.
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14: 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Just gone 8 o'clock.
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11: Huh? 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
14: I'll let you know who that is in the birthday book just after the script. And well, I am. It's all of fame, all thanks to Snowy Monero Carpentry and Construction Group. Yeah, you

0: was your birthday.
1: Yes, a massive happy birthday to everybody celebrating across the Snowies today. It is the 9th of September.
2: Yes, we've got a few people in the book. Also, a belated birthday to Zither Jackson. We thought it was for today, but it was actually meant to be for the 5th. But you've written it in an American term, which apologies for us being like that. But we did think it was today. But you're turning 68 from Cooma on Saturday, just gone. Lots of love from your wife, Kira Lee. She says, happy birthday, Zither. Enjoy your birthday singing at the Tilba Winery.
1: Oh, imagine.
2: Also, happy birthday to Mark Adams, turning 17 from Jindabyne.
1: Awesome. Happy birthday to you guys. Now, in terms of celebrity birthdays, you share one with Mr. Adam Sandler, turning the big 6-0 today, 60 years old. Of course, I feel like he needs no further introduction. He is Adam Sandler.
2: He is the man, the myth, the legend who wears his gym gear to every major event.
1: Indeed. And also, if you recognize this song from a certain ad. I don't care. I love it. It is the man himself, Colonel Sanders from KFC, the chicken man. He did, of course, pass away back in 1980. He was 90 years old, but it would have been his birthday today. And he took the special secret 5 spices or whatever it is from KFC to his grave with him.
2: I can't believe that his name's Colonel. Like, it's actually engraved into a birth certificate.
1: Yeah,
2: that
1: insane.
2: Blows my mind.
1: Crazy.
2: Zither, you're going to get yourself the sweet treat today thanks to the bakery Jindabyne. Enjoy it on us and happy birthday to everyone across the Snowies.
1: The birthday book's going to be back tomorrow. Here's the lead.

0: 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We're Beck and Jack.
1: Hey, a little legend's going to be joining us in the studio very shortly. She's standing outside, ready to go. She's going to be reading the weather today here on Snuff FM.
0: 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Right now, though, we'll check out those road conditions.
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1: Transport for New South Wales would like to advise Kosciuszko Road's open to Perisher, Guthaga Road's open to the village, and Alpine Way's open to Thredbo and beyond. On the Snowy Mountains Highway, the road is open, the Link Road to Selwyn Snow Resort is open, Elliott Way's also open, and Coomera to Brown Mountain, the road is open. Keep it here for all the latest winter road updates.
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0: Spastu with Pompeii, Snuff and Breakfast with Beck and Jack, joined by a very special guest this morning, Harriet. Good morning.
1: Good morning.
0: How are you today?
1: Good, how are you?
0: I'm very well, thank you. Now, Harriet, what year are you in at school?
1: I'm in year five.
0: Year five. So you're 11 years old, is that right?
1: I'm turning 11 in October.
0: Oh, so close. Yeah. Well,
2: only a month away.
0: Happy birthday in October. Now, what's your favourite thing to do at school, Harriet? You like art?
1: Yeah, and English.
0: Art and English.
2: What have you been reading lately in English?
1: We've got a book that we finished about, I think, the start of this term, and it's called August and Jones.
2: Sounds like a beautiful book,
0: doesn't
2: it? Now,
0: very cool.
2: I know you've got a pet dog. What's your pet dog's name?
1: Banjo.
2: How old's Banjo?
1: He's six.
2: He's 6 years old.
0: What kind of dog is Banjo?
1: I think he's a Kelpie cross collie.
0: Oh, that is a perfect Snowy Mountains dog right there. All right, well, Harriet, are we ready to read the weather?
1: I think so.
0: All right, let's do little forecasters on Snow FM Breakfast.
3: How's the weather down there?
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1: Good morning. It's Harriet with your weather forecast on Snow FM. Today, cloudy. Tomorrow, similar conditions. Friday, mostly sunny. Jindabyne topping at 9 degrees, Thredbo 4 degrees today, Cooma a maximum of 10 degrees, and Canberra 15 degrees today.
0: Oh, Harriet, good job. It's going to be a little cold today, that sounds.
2: After the weather we've had recently with the sunshine, I think I need to bring my puffer jacket back out.
0: That's good. You've got your fleece on. Well, fantastic job. I think you've got a very bright future in weather reading ahead of you if you'd like to.
2: And Harriet, I'm happy to announce that you are officially a certified little forecaster on Snow FM. Congrats, Beck, if you could pass
0: There's
2: that
0: your
2: over.
0: Your certificate. Congratulations, Harriet.
1: Thank
0: you. You're so welcome. Well, Harriet, thank you so much for coming in, and we hope you have a fantastic day of school.
1: Thank you.
0: No worries. All right, let's get a brand new one right now. It's Miley Cyrus with Bass Persuades.

0: Miley Cyrus, it's Bass for Suede, Star FM Breakfast with Beck and Jack. I tell you what, Harriet was right. It is bloody freezing today.
1: It is freezing, and so much so, I think I need to go get my thermals from home. I'm literally just wearing a fleece and a t-shirt, and I am freezing.
0: Yeah, if you've not left the house yet and you're heading out, definitely rug up a little bit more today, because it's colder than it has been the last couple.
1: Yeah, the sunshine we've had. Hopefully we've got some more sunshine coming. We'll have a look at your forecast coming up very shortly. We'll also have a look at the newsroom with Tia, and we'll see what the roads are doing as well.
0: Stick around.
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13: The Snow FM Snow Report, powered by Snowy Hydro. Australian energy starts right here in the Snowy Mountains.
14: This is Budgie Baker, looking like a good start to the day. Cold overnight again, so that snow cover will be a little bit firmer for a while before it softens with the sunshine and all the skier and snowboarder traffic. Just typical spring conditions at the moment. Perisher, lots of moving snow, plenty of grooming. Centre and Front Valley will be the only place to head to today. Threadbow, just Friday flat with easy does it chair and a snow runner spinning for all the skiers and boarders and the kids. Stick to the groom runs where you can, as these are definitely giving the nicer conditions.
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7: Research shows an increase in petrol theft is being driven by broader cost of living pressures, not just high fuel prices. Petrol theft across New South Wales rose sharply between 2022 and 2024, despite a steady price at the Bowser. Bureau of Crime Statistics spokesperson Jackie Fitzgerald says the rise in theft lined up with an increase in inflation.
15: Since 2024, the volume of petrol theft has come down somewhat, along the same pattern of the fall that we've seen in inflation, actually.
7: The Union for Doctors has labelled the latest report on New South Wales' hospitals grim reading. The Bureau of Health Information data collected in the months before winter showed more emergency department patients started treatment on time, but that their time spent in hospital increased. AMA New South Wales President Dr. Fred Betros says the performance of emergency departments is a good monitor of how the health system is coping.
16: When the emergency department breaks down, and can't service patients appropriately, then that's just a reflection that patients are not being cared for in the community, and when they do get into hospital, they can't get out of hospital and into placement areas.
7: Support for One Nation is showing no sign of easing, with a new opinion poll placing it ahead of the two major parties. The YouGov survey published by News24 gives One Nation a primary vote of 30%. Labor would still win a federal election after preferences, but One Nation would become the official opposition. Nationals leader Matt Canavan says he's not going to get distracted by another poll.
17: I'm focused on these type of issues of defending Australians, defending freedom. That's what I'll continue to fight for. We had a poll last week showing us up 4 and One Nation down 3. So these things go up and down, but I will stay focused, and the best way we can do better and have a good performance at the election is to stay focused on the Australian people.
7: And another Australian has been confirmed alive almost 2 weeks on from the deadly flooding in Nepal, confirming they're safe and don't require consular assistance. The number of Australians unaccounted for following the disaster has been revised down to 35. The Knights will continue their remarkable transformation when they take on the Rabbitohs in a knockout final on Friday night. Newcastle is the first team since Parramatta in 2019 to go from wooden spooners to finalists. Winger Dom Young telling Sports Today he always believed new coach Justin Holbrook could turn them around.
18: I think at the start of the season, you know, when we looked at the squad and said, you look at the start we've got, the players we've got, and obviously the style of play that just does brought, I was pretty confident at the start of the year that we could turn it around.
7: And full-time on match day one of the Champions League, Real Madrid has defeated Inter 2-1, while Man City beat Porto 2-0. And that's the latest news update from the Capital Radio Newsroom. I'm Tia Priest-Willamott.
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19: Unleaded 91 is cheapest in Coomer today at the Metro West on the highway, selling at $2.05. The cheapest diesel today is down the road at the Coomer Servo on the highway at $2.48. In Jindabyne, the cheapest unleaded is at the Metro East Jindabyne at $2.28. The cheapest diesel can be found at the Shell Jindabyne at $2.63.
13: The Lake Jindabyne Hotel, your friendly local venue in the Snowies.
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1: 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On the Snowy Mountains Highway, the road is open, the Link Road to Selwyn Snow Resort is open, Elliott Way's also open, and Coomer to Brown Mountain, the road is open. Keep it here for all the latest winter road updates.
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0: 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It's going to be cloudy across the Snowies today, similar conditions tomorrow, clearing up on Friday, a sunny day, some patchy frost on Saturday morning with a mostly sunny afternoon. Temperatures today, Jindabyne reaching 7 degrees, Charlotte Pass topping it at 4, Coomer reaching 14 and Canberra maxing out at 14 degrees. Currently in Jindabyne, it's 3 degrees. Mount Selwyn right now is 2. Charlotte Pass 1. 1 at Thredbo. Coomer is 7. And Canberra currently 6 degrees. 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

0: cremated purely because when I was a child, I watched an episode of Doctor Who where in like the afterlife, they could feel that they were getting cremated. That's really grim. It's obviously not what happened.
1: Okay.
0: But that's kind of traumatized me.
1: Just
0: so
1: got a little bit of trauma there with cremations, because I've got some ideas and maybe some potential ones for the future for you.
0: Why do you have plans for my demise?
1: Potentially.
0: Why are we talking about this?
1: Potentially. We're gonna talk about it next. I got some ideas to throw at you on how you could be buried, Beck.
0: Jack, I'm extremely concerned, but I will hear you out nonetheless. Hey, it's all thanks to Snowy Monero Carpentry and Construction Group this morning. Here's Ella Henderson.

0: Ella Henderson with Ghost on Snow FM Breakfast with Beck and Jack. Speaking of Ghost, Jack, it sounds like you want me to diminish.
1: Don't say it like that. I'm not trying to be like that. Now, the reason I asked you before about how you want to be buried, and you were saying you're a bit unsure about it because a woman in Sydney was just buried in a mushroom coffin.
0: Okay.
1: A couple of days ago.
0: Like shaped like a mushroom?
1: No, it was like built of mushrooms. So basically it's a natural coffin. Yeah.
0: So it decomposes.
1: Correct.
0: Does she grow mushrooms from her then?
1: I mean, we'd have to find out in a couple of years' time, I suppose.
0: That's pretty cool.
1: But it's a new big phenomenon. People are ditching the original coffins and they're sort of going for a natural compostable type of funeral. And it's basically made of natural hemp and it originates from the Netherlands. So the Dutch, of course, have created something that's very useful, very helpful for the planet.
0: Good old Dutch ingenuity.
1: And it's

0: also a long list of other trends that are happening now. My mother told me she wants to be put in a tree when she dies and composted that way. And I went, don't know how I feel about putting you in wood chips. But anyway, we'll talk about that another day, mother. And it got me thinking, what are some other crazy ways that you could be buried? That's why I asked you, do you have any ideas on how you want to be buried in the future?
1: All I know is I don't necessarily want to be cremated, but if there's some cool ways to be used after cremation, then maybe.
0: Look, I don't know if these ways are cool, but I did some digging to find out some crazy ways. And
1: some grave digging?
0: yes, correct, Amanda. Now, I just want you to blind rank them for me. 1 to 4. 1 being, I guess, the craziest, and 4 being the most mellow, in a way.
1: Okay.
0: You know what I mean? Just we're going to find out how, if this is how your preferences on being buried.
1: Okay.
0: All right. First off the bat, just human composting in general. You could be put into a coral reef. You could be put into a tree. You could also even be put into grass clippings if you wanted to.
1: I mean, look, let's be real. That's really good for the environment instead of kind of just taking up a lot of space with coffins in graveyards. So 1 to 4, did you say?
0: Yeah, 1 to 4.
1: And 1's the best, 4's the craziest?
0: Yeah.
1: I'm going to put that at a 2.
0: At a 2?
1: I feel like that's pretty good.
0: Okay, good for the planet. I don't know if I want to see you as a grass clipping. I'd probably just walk over you.
1: Okay. Now, right. Yeah, fair enough.
0: The next one, it's a sky burial. So basically, they put you on top of a mountain and they let your body rot and decompose, and the vultures come and attack you from the top of a mountain peak.
1: I know, obviously, I wouldn't be able to feel it, but I don't like the thought of vultures just coming and, I guess, ripping me to shreds.
0: But you're doing a good thing for the wildlife. You're actually giving them dinner for a couple of weeks, couple of days.
1: I'm going to put that at 4. I don't like that one very much.
0: That's at the bottom. All right. Your next one is death beads. So essentially, in South Korea, it's a big phenomenon where they put you into a tiny little bead, and then that is how you're remembered. So they basically cremate you, then they put you into this beautiful jewelry casing, and bang, you become a death bead.
1: Oh, well, that's very sweet.
0: And you can have different colors. You can do et cetera, et cetera.
1: Do my loved ones get to keep me?
0: Yes.
1: I like that. I'm going to put that at a 1. That sounds very sweet.
0: Very sweet. Okay, last but not least, it is a stratosphere balloon burst. So basically, you get sent into space, you're in a balloon, you've already been cremated, your body is in a balloon, you get sent to space, and then once you get into the stratosphere, bang! That's how you go.
1: Okay, talk about going out with a bang. I mean, honestly, that doesn't sound that bad. It'd be cool to know that you're going to go to space at some point, even after you've gone.
0: And just float around for the rest of your life.
1: I actually quite like that, but I guess I'm putting that at a 3.
0: You're putting it at 3, the most normalest one of all time. But now that I know some of the ways you want to go, death beads, I'm going to remember that, Beck, because now I just got to execute the plan.
1: What plan?
0: Well, you'll find out.
1: Wait, what is Jack? I might not be back tomorrow. What do you want to do to me?

0: Teddy Swims, it's Mr. Know-It-All on Star FM Breakfast with Beck and Jack.
1: My favourite diva on the planet, Miss Kylie Minogue. She's celebrating a very big milestone today. We're going to talk about it next in Today in Tabloids.
0: Keep it here. All right, now let's check out those road conditions.
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2: 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Winter road conditions.
1: Transport for New South Wales would like to advise Kosciuszko Road's open to Perisher, Guthaga Road's open to the village and Alpine Way's open to Thredbo and beyond. On the Snowy Mountains Highway, the road is open, the Link Road to Selwyn Snow Resort is open, Elliott Way's also open and Coomera to Brown Mountain, the road is open. Keep it here for all the latest winter road updates.
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2: Feeling it, we're feeling good. We're feeling good, hey?
1: Jack, tell me, what is going on in the world of celebrity goss this morning?
3: Well, what's going on in the world of Miss Kylie Minogue? She's celebrating a massive milestone today. It's 25 years of this song. Yes, Can't Get You Out of My Head. 25 years today it released. It's off her Fever album from back in the 2000s. She charted at number one for such a long time, right across the UK, the US, Australia, and around the globe.
1: I mean, I feel like this is her most sort of known song. You know, if you don't know Kylie Minogue,
3: yeah,
1: you know that song, though.
3: To fake Kylie fans like Beck, that's her favourite song from her. But there is so much more in Kylie's discography.
1: Can you be a fake fan if you've never claimed to be a fan in the first place?
3: Well, no, because you just say that's the most popular. But there are so more popular songs from Kylie. But anyway, Kylie Minogue, congratulations. I love you, Diva. I hope you're having a wonderful time celebrating 25 years of your song. Now, in some other news this morning, Miss Kendall Jenner, part of the Kardashian family, she is a new brand ambassador for a drink company in America called Trip. Now, it's a low-calorie, alcohol-free sparkling beverage that contains magnesium and botanicals.
1: Which, look, I think this is a fantastic idea. 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
3: Yeah.
1: It is interesting, though, that Kendall Jenner, she owns her own tequila brand.
3: She does. 818 Tequila. 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
1: But it kind of seems a little bit contradictory, but I guess she's kind of just spreading herself thinly so she covers both the sober people and the alcoholics of the world at the same time.
3: I think that's what a lot of the Kardashians tend to do. They tend to put their money everywhere.
1: Like, Kim's got a clothes brand. They've got their fingers in all the pies.
3: Kylie's got a skin brand. Kim's got a skin brand. Kendall's got that. They've got this. Chloe's got jeans. Like, they're dipping their toes in all the markets across the world.
1: The Kardashians shall never be satiated. They just can never have enough money or fame. All right, well, that is today in tabloids for right now. On Soft and Breakfast is Mr. Alex Warren with Fever Dream. Oh,

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1: Hey, getting a check of the full weather next up at 9 o'clock. Tia's got also all the latest in your news details. We'll also have a look at the roads and see what Budgie Baker's doing.
0: Stick around.
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7: 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Building Snowy 2.0. Australia's biggest battery right here in the Snowy Mountains.
8: This is Budgie Baker, looking like a good start to the day. Cold overnight again, so that snow cover will be a little bit firmer for a while before it softens with the sunshine and all the skier and snowboarder traffic. Just typical spring conditions at the moment. Perisher, lots of moving snow, plenty of grooming. Centre and Front Valley will be the only place to head to today. Threadbow, just Friday flat with easy desert chair and a snow runner spinning for all the skiers and boarders and the kids. Stick to the groom runs where you can, as these are definitely giving the nicer conditions.
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9: From the Capital Radio Newsroom, good morning. I'm Tia Priest-Willamott. Research shows an increase in petrol theft is being driven by broader cost of living pressures, not just high fuel prices. Petrol theft across New South Wales rose sharply between 2022 and 2024, despite a steady price at the Bowser. Bureau of Crime Statistics spokesperson Jackie Fitzgerald says the rise in theft lined up with an increase in inflation.
10: Since 2024, the volume of petrol theft has come down somewhat. Along the same pattern of the fall that we've seen in inflation, actually.
9: The Union for Doctors has labelled the latest report on New South Wales's hospitals grim reading. The Bureau of Health Information data collected in the months before winter showed more emergency department patients started treatment on time, but that their time spent in hospital increased. AMA New South Wales President Dr. Fred Betros says the performance of emergency departments is a good monitor of how the health system is coping.
11: When the emergency department breaks down and can't service patients appropriately, then that's just a reflection that patients are not being cared for in the community, and when they do get into hospital, they can't get out of hospital and into placement areas.
9: Support for One Nation is showing no sign of easing, with a new opinion poll placing it ahead of the two major parties. The YouGov survey published by News24 gives One Nation a primary vote of 30%. Labor would still win a federal election after preferences, but One Nation would become the official opposition. National's leader Matt Canavan says he's not going to get distracted by another poll.
12: I'm focused on these type of issues of defending Australia, defending freedom. That's what I'll continue to fight for. We had a poll last week showing us up 4 and One Nation down 3. So these things go up and down, but I will stay focused. And the best way we can do better and have a good performance at the election is to stay focused on the Australian people.
9: And another Australian has been confirmed alive almost 2 weeks on from the deadly flooding in Nepal, confirming they're safe and don't require consular assistance. The number of Australians unaccounted for following the disaster has been revised down to 35. The Knights will continue their remarkable transformation when they take on the Rabbitohs in a knockout final on Friday night. Newcastle is the first team since Parramatta in 2019 to go from wooden spooners to finalists. Winger Dom Young telling Sports Today he always believed new coach Justin Holbrook could turn them around.
13: I think at the start of the season, you know, when we looked at the squad and said, you look at the start, we've got the players we've got, and obviously the style of play that just has brought, I was pretty confident at the start of the year that we could turn it around.
9: And full-time on match day one of the Champions League, Real Madrid has defeated Inter 2-1, while Man City beat Porto 2-0. And that's the latest news update from the Capital Radio Newsroom. I'm Tia Priest-Willamott.
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14: Unleaded 91 is cheapest in Cooma today at the Metro West on the highway, selling at $2.05. The cheapest diesel today is down the road at the Cooma Servo on the highway at $2.48. In Jindabyne, the cheapest unleaded is at the Metro East Jindabyne at $2.28. The cheapest diesel can be found at the Shell Jindabyne at $2.63.
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1: Transport for New South Wales would like to advise Kosciuszko Road's open to Perisher, Guthaga Road's open to the village, and Alpine Way's open to Thredbo and beyond. On the Snowy Mountains Highway, the road is open, the Link Road to Selwyn Snow Resort is open, Elliott Way's also open, and Cooma to Brown Mountain, the road is open. Keep it here for all the latest winter road updates.
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0: 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It's going to be cloudy across the Snowies today, similar conditions tomorrow, clearing up on Friday, a sunny day, some patchy frost on Saturday morning with a mostly sunny afternoon. Temperatures today, Jindabyne reaching 7 degrees, Charlotte Pass topping it at 4, Cooma reaching 14 and Canberra maxing out at 14 degrees. Currently in Jindabyne, it's 3 degrees. Mount Selwyn right now is 2. Charlotte Pass 1. 1 at Thredbo. Cooma is 7. And Canberra currently 6 degrees. 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
1: 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The Weather Bureau would like to advise a 35% chance of snow today till 6 p.m.
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1: The last few weeks you've been testing my knowledge on how well I can distinguish between real and fake news, Beck.
0: Yeah, I've been trying to see how media literate you are for a media personality, and you've failed me every single time.
1: You just love to bring it up. It's like you hang me on my hook for it every single week, and I think it's time to put your money where your mouth is and actually see if you have what it takes to be literate.
0: Oh, God.
1: You are on your little high horse over here. Being a smart cookie, it's time to see if Bet can face the challenge.
0: All right. I really hope this doesn't make me seem really silly. Mm-hmm. And I hope I'm not going to eat my words. We're going to do some real or fake news very shortly. Right now, though, it's One Republic with Counting Stars, all thanks to Snowy Monero Carpentry and Construction Group. Later.

0: 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It's Beck and Jack.
1: Yes, we're going to find out whether Beck can put her money where her mouth is, because over the last few weeks, she's been testing my media literacy, whether I can distinguish between fake news and real news. And Beck is always on her train saying, yes, I am better than you. I can do it. And it has shown that I'm not very good at it. But hey, we're going to test that theory this morning on Beck.
0: No, I don't actually. I didn't consent
1: to this. She's already saying no.
0: I enjoy making fun of Jack. I don't like when he brings it back to me. So
1: if you're going to dish it, you got to take it, baby.
0: So what I'm assuming you've done, because this is what I've been doing, is you've got three news headlines. Two of them you've found,
1: yes,
0: and one of them you've made up.
1: Correct.
0: And I have to figure out which one is the made up one.
1: Correctamundo.
0: Okay, let's do it. Get into it,
1: all right,
0: buddy boy.
1: Your first headline is: a woman wakes up from a nap to find out she had a bat sleeping in her mouth the entire time.
0: Okay.
1: Okay, that's your first one.
0: All right.
1: Your second one is: a man in the UK free dives off a dam wall and discovers gold.
0: Okay.
1: And your third one is: a snake was found browsing the bread aisle at a grocery store.
0: Oh, I mean, I guess the snake one sounds the least real, but at the same time, the amount of weird news that I've had to read for this show to prepare, like, I've seen headlines like that,
1: people,
0: and they're really clickbaity.
1: People do crazy stuff, and the world is just as crazy as we think.
0: Now, the bat one, I actually know that that's real,
1: yeah,
0: because I've seen that on Reddit before.
1: Okay.
0: Like, I love to browse Reddit for
1: the offbeat section of Reddit.
0: Yes.
1: Yeah.
0: Is that where you found that?
1: No, I found it off somewhere else,
0: okay,
1: but yes.
0: That's real. Free diving and finding gold. I mean, again,
1: that could
0: I feel be like that's possible, but at the same time, you've been talking an awful lot about this dam recently.
1: Dam.
0: So I could see you, when making a fake headline, being like, let's talk about the dam. Oh, this is really tricky. If I don't say the snake,
1: gee, you're a smart cookie.
0: If
1: I take it back. You're a smart cookie. Anyway, you really are a smart cookie, Beck.
0: If I don't say the snake, if I say the snake one's real and that's fake, I'm going to sound really stupid, but I'm going to go with my gut and say that the free diving off of the dam, Jack, is the fake news headline.
1: You're correct.
0: Am I?
1: Yes.
0: God.
1: You're just something. I actually don't think you're real. I think you're a part of the Matrix. You're a robot. You just know what goes on. Because I thought, I'll talk about this. I literally went through my brain, I'll talk about the dam. I'll talk about a man free diving. And then I'll say there's gold at the bottom.
0: I genuinely don't think I've ever felt so smart in my entire life.

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1: Stella Lefty on the way.
0: She's in a little bit of trouble, Stella. The people of the internet don't like her, I think, very much because she's a Nepo baby.
1: Yes.
0: Who also seems to take a lot of her song inspiration from other people.
1: Yeah.
0: This one sounds a little bit like Stick Season by Noah Kahan.
1: Yes.
0: Listen for that when this one plays in five. 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
0: 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On right after we check out those road conditions. 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
2: 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Let's do it. Snow FM. Winter road conditions.
1: Transport for New South Wales would like to advise Kosciuszko Road's open at Perisher, Guthaga Road's open to the village, and Alpine Way's open to Thredbo and beyond. On the Snowy Mountains Highway, the road is open, the Link Road to Selwyn Snow Resort is open, Elliott Way's also open, and Coomera to Brown Mountain, the road is open. Keep it here for all the latest winter road updates.
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0: It's right after Rave Lanay, it's Love Me Not. See you right now.

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2: Feeling it, we're feeling good. We're feeling good, hey?
3: All right, Jack, you have promised a Madonna and a movie talk. What is going on in tabloids this morning?
4: Well, we could be getting a Madonna biopic very shortly, but there are some things behind it because they actually had to scrap one back in 2023 because the budget just wasn't big enough. Madonna said her life's been so incredible that she needs more money. And
3: she needs more stuff to happen in the movie.
4: Exactly. And Universal were like, well, we can't make the film because we just don't have enough money. So Madonna's currently in the works.
3: I don't believe that from Universal. Whatsoever, but yes.
4: She's in the works to try and get another film out, and she wants Julia Garner to play her. Now, Julia Garner is a very famous actor, and if you look at pictures of her, she does look like a very young Madonna from the 80s.
3: She looks like a perfect mix between Madonna and Marilyn Monroe.
4: Yes, you keep thinking it's Marilyn Monroe.
3: I keep thinking we're talking about Marilyn Monroe. No, it's Madonna.
4: But yeah, it's continued to stall, and Julia Garner is hoping she's still in the running, considering it's what, almost 3 years ago when they announced that the film was going to be made. And yeah, we're hoping Julia's still in the running. Madonna and Julia are very close friends. And they text each other all the time as well.
3: Oh, that's nice. Look, I don't know how I feel about this. We've been in a very biopic-y way for the last 10 years probably.
4: Mm.
3: And I know that these celebrities want to see themselves immortalized in these films while they're still alive. But I personally don't understand the point of making a biopic about someone who is still alive, who is still creating.
4: Yeah.
3: I just feel like a biopic is supposed to be sort of informative about someone who once was.
4: Mm-hmm.
3: But it's like, what's the point when this person is alive? And then once the biopic comes out, they might do something even more incredible.
4: Exactly. And I think it all started from when Elton John did his biopic of Rocket Man, because that was a great biopic. But to be honest with you, he's sort of not done anything else since then. So it sort of makes sense. But I think that's where the rise of people still being alive has come, because of Elton John's biopic.
3: Because Madonna is having her peak again now.
4: Yeah.
3: So if they make a biopic, she's probably going to do stuff afterwards, and then maybe once she's passed away, we might think, oh, we need to make another biopic. I just don't see the point.
4: But it's also a thing, right? In the future, a lot of the artists we love now, Sabrina Carpenter, Taylor, they're all going to have biopics. And
3: that for sure
4: is what's the most scariest thing about life. I'm like, wow, okay. Dua Lipa might have one too.
3: Hey,
4: that'd be so cool.
3: Hey, Jack, maybe you'll have a biopic.
4: Oh, are you going to play me? Are you going to play my role? You're pretty smart. I don't think you can play me. You'll be fine.
3: Oh, am I too smart to play you?
4: You are too
3: smart.
4: Hey,
3: if anyone wants to produce a Snow FM Breakfast with Beck and Jack biopic, be our guest. That was Today in Tabloids on

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1: Jordan's hanging out with you from 10. He's got all the Snowy's best music. A check from the newsroom as well.
0: DNCE, Cake by the Ocean.
1: I always thought it was actually about cake, but turns out there's a deeper meaning to this song.
0: There is indeed. We'll leave that up to the imagination. That's on next. Hey, Jack and I will be back for breakfast tomorrow from 6 a.m.
1: Yes, guess that, yeah. See you from 6.
0: Bye.
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9: This is Budgie Baker, looking like a not too bad day ahead. A little bit of high cloud around. I'm not sure what it's really going to do. It may bring a slight change in the weather later during the day. It was cold overnight. Snow cover will be very spring-like. Firm first up and then soften with the sun and the skier traffic. Perisher, they've been moving a lot of snow and there's been a stack of grooming. Centre and Front Valley will be the place to head to today. Threadbow, just Friday flat. Easy does a chair and a snow runner spinning for the skiers and boarders. And they've also got a little bit of a hike terrain park for all the people looking for a little bit more action. Stick to the groom runs where you can, as these are definitely giving the nicer conditions.
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10: From the Capital Radio Newsroom, good morning. I'm Tia Priest-Willamott. The US has raised concerns with Australia's push to strengthen the rules governing social media platforms. Michael Packey reports.
11: The Prime Minister is spruiking proposed legislation that would place further regulations on tech companies. Users would be able to opt out of algorithms that help drive social media feeds. Organisations that fail to comply with the new rules would face fines of $100 million. Anthony Albanese says it's about giving people greater control.
12: Because we know that these big tech giants are having an impact.
11: Nationals leader Matt Canavan claims the rules could stifle free speech and give the communications minister sweeping powers.
13: We should not allow this type of censorship to emerge in a free and open country.
11: The US is warning against the government's changes and plans to raise the issue with Mr. Albanese when he travels to America this month. Michael Packey, Canberra.
10: The state's land minister says legislation to address issues with land claims in New South Wales will be back before Parliament next week. There are calls for more clarity, with more than 40,000 claims from local Aboriginal land councils sitting unresolved in New South Wales. The opposition leader has offered bipartisan support to the bill. Research shows an increase in petrol theft is being driven by broader cost of living pressures, not just high fuel prices. Petrol theft across New South Wales rose sharply between 2022 and 2024, despite a steady price at the Bowser. Bureau of Crime Statistics spokesperson Jackie Fitzgerald says the rise in theft lined up with an increase in inflation.
14: Since 2024, the volume of petrol theft has come down somewhat, along the same pattern of the fall that we've seen in inflation, actually.
10: And Australia